legislation has made it an offence to smoke within 15 metres of an NHS hospital building. 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It's important that patients, staff and visitors are aware of this law so we can all keep hospital sites smoke-free. 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If you would like to stop smoking, a member of staff can refer you to the Stop Smoking Service. For more information on stopping smoking, please visit Quit Your

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Or perhaps sleep just won't come? Please join me, Robert Craw, for Kaleidoscope with our constantly changing pattern of music here on HBS on Monday evening from 10 till midnight.

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Legislation has made it an offence to smoke within 15 metres of an NHS hospital building. 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

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Thank you.

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You're listening to the Hospital Broadcasting Service. Just interrupting your programme to tell you that you can listen to my programme Rock Into Saturday. 2 hours of rock to take you up to midnight on a Friday night at 10 o'clock here in the Hospital Broadcasting Service.

Hi there. Nice to meet you. I'm Lindsay, and yes, I'm an alcoholic, but I'm 3 years sober. I'm sober because I came to Alcoholics Anonymous, a safe space where I found understanding, support from people who know what it's like to have problems with alcohol. They've walked in my shoes and built a community that embraces hope and healing. They've got a solution that works, and I'm an example of that. How? Well, we go to meetings, not like the ones on the telly. It's about connecting, sharing our experiences and learning from one another. We talk about our struggles, our victories, and the tools we use to maintain our sobriety. It's so empowering. We get a sponsor, a person who's just a little further ahead of us in our recovery, and we go through the 12-step program of recovery. That's it. But it's not just about getting sober. It's about staying sober. When I came to Alcoholics Anonymous, I had my doubts, but 3 years on, a day at a time, I'm living proof. With incredible support of the most incredible people, the strength I've found within myself and the tools of recovery, I've built a good life for myself, a life I'm proud of. Sobriety isn't just about quitting alcohol. It's about embracing a whole beautiful new way of living. If you're not sure, come and find out. That's perfectly okay. Alcoholics Anonymous provides a warm welcome whether you think you're an alcoholic or just curious to find out more. But if alcohol is costing you more than just money, then there's a seat for you. If you're scared or unsure, I was too. We all were. You're not alone, and you're never alone once you come and join us. There's no interview, no forms to fill in, no questions asked. You just need to come, listen, and that's all you need to do to make a start. It's easy to find us. Visit the Alcoholics Anonymous website or call our Scottish helpline to find us. 0131 225 2727. There are hundreds of meetings a week in Glasgow, so there's a meeting for you and near you. What have you got to lose? Alcoholics Anonymous didn't just save my life, it gave me a life worth living. Give us a call. 0131 225 2727. That call might just set you free. If you're struggling with alcohol, there's hope and healing waiting for you in Alcoholics Anonymous. You're not alone. Maybe see you at a meeting soon.

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Don't miss Show Tune Spectacular here on HBS. The show provides us with a fascinating mosaic of musicals, the stars, some of the great songwriters of the musicals, and movie music. 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

In Scotland, more than 160,000 units of blood are used each year. 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

Hi, it's Stuart Sloan here. Just thought I'd drop in to let you know that I will be here on HBS every Friday at 10 a.m. with my music selection. And I would love it if you would keep me company while we drift through the decades. It's an hour of pop hits in no particular order, from the 50s right through until today's chart toppers. So hopefully I'll see you at 10 a.m. on Friday.

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2: From the Sky News Centre at 5, the UK faces a lost generation unless urgent action is taken on youth unemployment. A government review warns the number of young people not in work, education or training could hit 1.25 million within 5 years. It's currently just under a million. The report says entry-level jobs are disappearing and claims anxiety linked to social media is keeping more under-24s out of work. Esther Gay became an online safety campaigner after her daughter Brianna was murdered in 2023.
3: I just don't think that young people are equipped to navigate that at that age, and I do really support a ban on social media for under-16s.
2: Matthew Perry's family says he was failed by people around him after his former assistant was jailed following the actor's overdose death. Kenneth Iwamasa has been sentenced to nearly 3.5 years after admitting supplying ketamine to the Friends star in 2023. The US military says it shot down several drones and struck a control site in southern Iran. It was after identifying what it calls a direct threat to its forces and commercial shipping. Resident doctors in England are being urged to call off their planned strike next month. The British Medical Association has announced a planned walkout from the 15th to the 19th of June. Oliver Glasner has signed off as Crystal Palace manager with a third trophy in 12 months. The Austrian led the club to a 1-0 win over Rayo Vallecano to add the Conference League to the FA Cup and Community Shield. These fans were watching the final in Leipzig at Selhurst Park and have paid tribute to Glasner.
4: He's the best manager we've ever had by far. I don't know where you'd put a statue.
5: There was all that drama at Christmas and all the comments he made, but he leaves a legend now.
6: Great way to send him off, great way to send him off.
7: Yeah. Best game.
2: And online bank Monzo's launching a phone plan that gets cheaper each year. The network will rely on Virgin O2 signals. Bosses say the plans will rival traditional models by reducing costs for loyalty up to 30% over time. That's the latest. I'm Barry Weir.
8: Norman Ross.
9: Hello, Norman.
10: Whoa, whoa, whoa, let's get together. Together. Welcome to our programme where we highlight the music of an American rock band formed in Los Angeles in 1971. With 5 number one singles, 6 Grammy Awards, 5 American Music Awards and 6 number one albums, they were one of the most successful music acts of the 1970s. Having sold more than 150 million records, they are the highest selling American band in US history. The band's first single, released on the 1st of May 1972, was the opening track to the band's debut album, and it became one of their signature songs. This is Take It Easy, and here to sing are the Eagles.

Beatles began in early 1971 when Linda Ronstadt and her manager, John Boylan, recruited local musicians Glenn Frey and Don Henley for her band. Randy Meisner, who had been working with Ricky Nelson's backing band, and Bernie Leadon, a veteran of the Flying Burrito Brothers, joined the group of performers for a summer tour. Don Henley and Glenn Frey then asked Bernie and Randy to form a band, and they soon signed with Asylum Records, a new label started by David Geffen. Here's a song now released as the second single from the band's debut album, Eagles. Let's listen to this one, Witchy Woman.

Now, one of the band's most popular songs is Peaceful Easy Feeling, in which Glenn Frey sings the lead. Jack Dempsey, a well-known American singer-songwriter, wrote the song during a period when he was performing at folk coffee shops around the hometown of San Diego. He was rooming in a communal-type home with other musicians and was inspired when sitting in front of the picture window and watching the beautiful girls on a bus stop bench and falling in love with them until the bus came. They talked in those days about how love never seems to show up until you stop looking for it. But as young guys, they were unable to stop looking for love, even for just one day.

for the next album called On the Border. Don Henley and Glenn Frey wanted the band to break away from the country rock style and move more towards hard rock. The band played at the California Jam Festival in Ontario, California on April 6, 1974, which attracted more than 300,000 fans. Billed as the Woodstock of the West Coast, the festival featured Black Sabbath, Emerson, Lake & Palmer, Deep Purple, Earth, Wind & Fire and Seals & Croft. In 1975, the Eagles achieved the first Billboard Hot 100 number one single. Glenn Frey recalled that he was playing acoustic guitar one afternoon in Laurel Canyon and was trying to figure out a tuning that Joni Mitchell had shown him a couple of days earlier. But he got lost and ended up with the guitar tuning for what would later turn out to be this one, The Best of My Love.

The Eagles released their fourth album, One of These Nights, on June the 10th, 1975. And this was a breakthrough album for the Eagles, making them international superstars. It was the first of four consecutive number one albums. The dominant songwriting partnership of Don Henley and Glenn Frey continued in this album. The first single release was the title track, which became the second consecutive chart topper. According to Glenn Frey, the song is about putting things off. We've all said, one of these nights I'm going to do something. I'm going to get that girl, make that money, find that house. We all have our dreams, a vision, we hope, will come true someday. And Glenn has said that this

The second single from the album One of These Nights was one called Lying Eyes, which reached number 2 on the charts and won the band their first Grammy for Best Pop Performance by a Duo or Group with Vocal. Glenn Frey has said that the origin of the song came from a time when he and Don Henley were dining in an LA restaurant bar, which was the most beautiful of places and the most beautiful woman frequented all the time. They witnessed a meeting between a man and a woman and made up this scenario.

Sting getting together with the music of the Eagles, who launched a huge worldwide tour in support of the album One of These Nights, which was nominated for a Grammy Award for Album of the Year in 1975. It was their last album to feature founding member Bernie Leadon. He left the group in December of that year. Bernie was disillusioned with the direction the band's music was taking, as their sound was moving away from his preferred country to rock and roll. The final single release was Take It to the Limit. The song was the Eagles' first single to be certified gold.

Bernie Leadon's replacement in the Eagles lineup was a guitarist, singer, songwriter, and keyboardist, Joe Walsh, who had been a friend of the band for years. There was some initial concern as to his ability to fit in with the band, as he was considered to be too wild for the Eagles. After the departure of Bernie, the Eagles' early country sound almost completely disappeared, with the band moving to a much harder sound. Here's a song now from the Eagles' 1976 album Hotel California, which became a number one hit in the USA. It captures a precise and spectacular moment immediately familiar to any guy who's ever felt pain, jealousy, insecurity, rage and heartbreak of the moment he discovers his girlfriend likes someone better and has moved on.

New Kitten Town. Although that song is about the fleeting, fickle nature of love and romance, it's also about the fleeting nature of fame, especially in the music business. The Eagles were basically saying, look, we know we're red hot right now, but we also know that somebody's going to come along and replace us, both in music and in love. Hotel California was the Eagles' fifth studio album and the first to feature Joe Walsh. The album took a year and a half to complete, a process which, along with touring, drained the band. The title track was released as a single in February 1977, and the song is considered to be the most famous recording of the band, and its long guitar solo has been voted the best of all time. The song was awarded the Grammy Award for Record of the Year in 1978.

0: Hill, California.
1: Whoa, whoa, whoa, let's get together.
2: Together.
0: Another song which was a major success and established Joe Walsh's position in the band was this one, Life in the Fast Lane. With its hard rock sound, it tells the story of a couple that takes their excessive lifestyle to the edge. Glenn Frey revealed that the title came to him one day when he was riding on the freeway with a drug dealer known as The Count. He asked the dealer to slow down, and his response was, "What do you mean, man? This is Life in the Fast Lane."

The Eagles went into the recording studio in 1977 to begin work on their next album, Long Run. The album took 2 years to complete. It was originally intended to be a double album, but the band's members were unable to write enough songs. The Long Run was released on September 1979 and was considered to be a bit of a disappointment by some critics for failing to live up to Hotel California. Nevertheless, it proved to be a huge commercial hit. It topped the charts and sold 7 million copies. From the album, this song, Heartache Tonight, became their last single to top the Hot 100.

In 1980, disputes within the band boiled over and it appeared to be the end of the Eagles, but the band still had a commitment with Elektra Records to make a live album from their tour Eagles Live. The album was mixed on opposite coasts. Glenn Frey had already quit the band and remained in Los Angeles, while the other band members each worked on their parts in Miami. They were fixing three-part harmonies, courtesy of Federal Express. Let's listen to another single from the album, The Long Run. I Can't Tell You Why.

After the Eagles broke up in 1980, the former members pursued successful solo careers. Following years of public speculation, the band formally reunited in 1994. The lineup comprised of the five Long Run era members: Glenn Frey, Don Henley, Joe Walsh, Don Felder, and Timothy Smit. For the records, Glenn Frey announced at their first live performance in April 1994, "We never broke up," he says. "We just took a 14-year vacation." Here's a song first performed by the Eagles in 1994 during their Hell Freezes Over reunion tour called "Love Will Keep Us Together."

February 2013, the Eagles released a career-spanning documentary called History of the Eagles and began the supporting tour with 11 US arena dates, which expanded internationally and continued until July the 29th, 2015. Four of the Eagles, Glenn Frey, Don Henley, Joe Walsh and Timothy Smith, were nominated to receive the Kennedy Honours, Kennedy Centre's Honours in 2015, which is an annual honour given for a lifetime of contributions to American culture. But this was deferred to 2016 due to Glenn Frey's medical problems. On the 18th of January 2016, Glenn Frey died in New York at the age of 67 from pneumonia while recovering from surgery. Our last song describes a strained love between two people who spend far too much time trying to climb the social ladder, hence the lyric, "You're just too busy being fabulous and too busy to think about us." For me, Norman Ross, thank you for listening. Do join me next time.

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2: From the Sky News Centre at 6. Almost a million young people are out of work, education or training in the UK. A number of reports found will likely rise. One in six 16 to 24-year-olds could fall into that category within 5 years, up from the current one in eight. Former Labour Health Secretary Alan Milburn's review warns of a lost generation, blaming a system stuck in the past. Care leaver Alex left school at 16.
3: Probably about two friends who got jobs out of 20 or 30, and that's only because they've got it from family, because their dad works with them or something. I can apply for Universal Credit, but I've already done it, but I don't want to stay in that for even longer than 2-3 months. I want to find a job ASAP, you know what I mean? I don't want to be on the dole.
2: Figures show more drug driving swabs return positive results than drink driving tests, though fewer are taken. While more alcohol-related breath tests were done in December, substances were confirmed in 52% of samples compared to drinks, 11%. Convicted drug driver Matthew Cumpsty caused a tractor to crash into two homes in Chester last April.
4: I did do wrong, so where the tractor went through, another hour later, there's an actual bus where school kids actually queue up. It could have been like 20 fatalities. And how would you ever live with that? You wouldn't, would you?
2: Iran claims to have targeted a US airbase overnight, warning aggression will not go unanswered. It's after fresh American strikes on Iranian targets. Lawyers for Matthew Perry's assistant say he wishes he could have had the strength to say no. Kenneth Iwamas has been jailed for injecting the Friends star with the ketamine that killed him in 2023. Thousands of people in Kent are being told to only use water for essential purposes because of supply problems in the hot weather. South East Water says around 18,000 customers are still facing issues. And Crystal Palace have won their first ever European trophy. Thousands headed to Selhurst Park to watch the 1-0 Conference League final victory over Rayo Vallecano. That's the latest.
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6: Hello again and welcome along to the A to Z of Pop with me, Richard Smith. Now, during the next hour, I'll be featuring songs and artists from the 1960s to today whose name or title begins with the same letter.

0: on the program today, I'm going to be taking an A to Z look at the letter X. Yes, with performances by artists including XTC, the X Ambassadors, Beyonce, Robin Gibb, Mark Snow, Santana, and the Olivia Project featuring Paula, whoever they are. And if that wasn't enough, during the show I'll also be introducing you to our brand new feature, same title, different song. But more about that later. Anyway, all you have to do for the next hour is to just settle back, relax, and stay tuned to us here on your favourite station for the A to Z of Pop. As I say, it's one of those letters of the alphabet today that always generates a bit of a panic in the A to Z towers, I tell you. But anyway, I'm going to kick off with a tune by a lady called Sally Ann Marsh, who in 1991 was part of Expansions. And they had this in the charts at number 7.
1: Dance while the record spins.
0: It's called Move Your Body. Expansions. Welcome along to the letter X.

one from the album Black Sea. It's XTC, Andy Partridge, Colin Moulding, Dave Gregory and Terry Chambers from Swindon, don't you know? And Generals and Majors from 1980. Not a huge hit on the UK charts, number 32 it reached for 8 weeks. Before that it was Expansions featuring Sally Ann Marsh and Move Your Body, open brackets, Elevation. Close brackets. I have no idea what that's all about, but anyway, we will move on to an artist who I really found a lot of trouble in getting a little bit of information about. He's one of the chaps that came from the Larry Parn stable in 1960, and he went under the name Julian X, which makes it qualify for this show, just about. And this is a tune that never actually made the charts, but it's good enough to make this programme. It's called Sue Saturday, Julian X.

rather different, isn't it? It's a group called Ex-Ambassadors from America. Sam Nelson Harris, Casey Harris, Adam Levine and Russ Flynn from 2021, and taken from an album which was called The Beautiful Liar. It was their version of The Weeknd's Blinding Lights. There we are, you see. Never actually made the UK charts, but as I say, good enough to make this programme, as was the tune before. An unsuccessful Larry Parnes stable act from 1960, Julian X, who used Marty Wilde's Wildcats as their backing musicians on that particular tune, Sue Saturday. It's when it gets to the letter X, it's very, very tenuous. It really is. Anyway, if you've just tuned in our way, hello there. It's the A to Z of Pop with me, Richard Smith. And on the show today, we're looking at song titles and artists that all begin with the same letter of the alphabet. And our focus today is on the letter X, with hits from the 1960s to today. So please do stay with us if you can, right here on your favourite station, for some more from the files of the A to Z of Pop. A little bit of punk rock for you now, followed up by Beyoncé. Where else would you get that but here?

Beyoncé from 2014 with EXO from the album Beyoncé, and before that featuring Polystyrene on lead vocals, terrific. Marion Joan Elliott said as Polystyrene from X-Ray Specs in 1978, an identity, although she didn't say it quite like that. From the LP Gym Free Adolescence, one of the first LPs I ever bought, I think. Anyway, we'll move on. And a tune from 2002, I fancy. And this comes by way of Express 2, DJs Diesel and Rocky, as well as Ashley Beadle. No idea what that's all about. Featuring American singer and songwriter, Talking Heads frontman David Byrne, who's lazy apparently.

0: Don't know who's on the hand clapping. I could do that all day long, sit in the corner of the studio. Yeah, very good. From the album Musixum, that'll be Express 2 featuring David Byrne and Lazy from 2002. Well, as you've probably gathered so far, you're tuned in to the A to Z of Pop with me, Richard Smith. It's a look at the songs and the stars from the 60s to today that begin with the same letter of the alphabet. And today we're looking at titles and artists beginning with the letter X. It wasn't easy, and it jumps around from different genres and all that sort of carry-on, so do please bear with it. Anyway, coming up in the second half of the show, there's even more hits and memories for you, just like this.
1: It's Richard Smith and the A to Z of Pop, stopping today at the letter...

0: playing your kind of music on your favourite station. It's Richard Smith and the A to Z of Pop.
1: Now that sounds all right to me, so please do stay with us for the next 30 minutes or so right here on your favourite station for much more from the files of the A to Z of Pop, where it's time now for this.
2: Richard Smith's A to Z of Pop. Same title, different song.
1: And that's exactly how it sounds. Using today's letter X, I've trawled through the record library here and found two... found two songs which have the same title but are completely different songs. So here's the first one of today's selection covering the letter X. It came from an album produced in 1984 by Robin Gibb called Secret Agents.

0: I think you'll agree, two tunes, although they share the same title, completely different. Just there, American hard rock band Kiss, featuring Gene Simmons on lead vocals, and from the album Dynasty, X-Ray Eyes from 1979, and just 5 years later, Robin Gibb from his Secret Agent album and X-Ray Eyes. There you are, you see, and that was today's
1: Richard Smith's A to Z of Pop. Same title, different song.

It's an American R&B group that I use quite a lot here on the A to Z of Pop to cover the letter X. Escape from 2018 and Dream Killer, with an A at the end, not E-R. Don't ask. Don't go there. And before that, it was an eerie theme from a TV show. Can you remember what it was? It was the X-Files theme from Mark Snow, quite a prolific TV and film composer. Born Martin Falterman in 1946, there you are, and his X-Files theme. If you've just tuned in our way, hello there, it's Richard Smith here with the A to Z of Pop. And on the show today, we're looking at song titles and artists that all begin with the same letter of the alphabet. And as you've probably already worked out, the object of our attentions today is the letter X. You see, Xscape, X-Files, X-Ray Eyes, that's how it works. So please do stay with us if you can, right here on your favourite station, for the final three tunes on today's programme. And from a live album recorded in Japan in 1974, here's Carlos Santana and the rest of the band and their performance of Zibaba.

0: Lorraine, Ricky Loney, Miss Frank, Rachel Adejeji, Lucy Jones, Jamie Archer, Jed Wood, Lloyd Daniels, Daniel Johnson, Stacey Solomon, Ollie Mears and Joe McKeldry were the X Factor finalists of 2009. Had that in the UK charts at number one, their version of You've Got a Friend. Terrific stuff. And before that, as I say, was recorded in Osaka in Japan by Carlos Santana, Leon Thomas, Tom Costner, Richard Kermo, Doug Rauch, Armando Perazza, Jose Arias and Michael Shreve and Zibaba from 1974. And there we are. That almost concludes our look at the letter X for today.
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0: That sounds like a plan to me. Anyway, I really do hope that you've enjoyed the last hour rediscovering all those hits and memories. Until the next time then, this is Richard Smith saying thank you very much indeed for your company on the programme today. And it's on to my final tune for this time around, and we're going to finish with the Olivia Project, who specialised in making covers of Olivia Newton-John tunes. And here's one from 1998. Their version of Xanadu. Thanks for listening. I'll see you later. Take care. Ta-ra!

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2: From the Sky News Centre at 7. It's claimed the number of young people in the UK who aren't working, training or studying could hit 1 in 6 within 5 years. A government-commissioned review by a former health secretary says the figure is around 1 in 8 now. Alan Milburn's warning of a potential lost generation. 18-year-old Courtney is from Dudley and says the jobs market isn't easy right now.
3: People make TikToks about it, joking about it all the time on my For You page. It's care, army, or you could be a retail manager, but you haven't got the experience, so you can't apply for those jobs. There's no jobs you can apply for. It's really hard in this generation, especially.
2: 50% of drug driving tests done in December returned positive results. It compares to 11% for alcohol-related swabs behind the wheel, though more of these were taken. The US military has carried out fresh strikes on Iran, while Iranian armed forces claim to have targeted an American airbase as peace talks continue. Matthew Perry's family says he was failed by people around him after his former assistant was jailed following the actor's overdose death. Kenneth Iwamasa has been sentenced to nearly 3.5 years after admitting supplying ketamine to the Friends star in 2023. It was an historic night for Crystal Palace, who've won a European trophy for the first time. They beat Rayo Vallecano 1-0 in the Conference League final in Leipzig. The clubs added to last year's FA Cup and Community Shield triumphs. These fans were watching at Selhurst Park.
4: I can't believe we just did that. We just did it 2 times in a row. Wowzers!
5: My dad and my granddad never saw us win anything, and my kids have seen us win 3 trophies in the space of a year. It's unbelievable.
2: Palace have now qualified for next season's Europa League in Oliver Glasner's final match in charge. And Uber passengers can now record the audio of their journeys if they're feeling unsafe. The taxi app says it's to give users extra peace of mind. That's the latest. I'm Faye De Silva.
6: Gordon Boyle.
7: Well, life on the farm is kind of laid back. Ain't much an old country boy like me can hack. It's early to rise, early in the sack. Thank God I'm a country boy. Well, a simple kind of life never did me no harm. 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My days are all filled with

0: John Denver with something biblical, Thank God I'm a Country Boy. Welcome to an hour of music with me, Gordon Boyle. This time around, get ready to crack your whip and slap your thigh as I play an hour of country songs. There's music to come from Randy Newman, Neil Diamond and Shania Twain, as well as some you may not know already, so stay tuned to find out. One that will at least challenge my pronunciation is by Trace Adkins, Honky Tonk Badonkadonk. At least I think that's right.
1: All right, boy.

Trace Atkins' Honky Tonk Badonkadonk, a song inspired by a young woman's shapely buttocks. The less said about that, the better, I reckon. Let's move on. Lady Antebellum is next up. The song Need You Now.

from the album of the same name and winner of 4 Grammy Awards, Lady Antebellum Needs You Now. Now, if she needs someone, I'm sure that Randy Newman will help. I'm sure that you'll also be able to name which movie this came from. You've got a friend in me.

Randy Newman, you've got a friend in me from the movie Toy Story, of course. And from Toy Story, an inevitable sign of growing up is performing household chores. And Sarah Evans now has suds in her bucket.

marriage, Sarah Evans, we heard suds in the bucket, which no doubt she wanted to chuck over someone's head. Not particularly known as a country artist, but a great song nevertheless, this is Neil Diamond, Forever in Blue Jeans.

0: Forever in Blue Jeans, Neil Diamond. And now one that I came across while working at a wedding is Irish artist Marty Moan. Apparently this is a farming anthem. The song is entitled Hit the Diff.
1: Mowing, lifting, sowing, baling, drawing, hauling, number, breaking, backing, stacking, plowing, crashing, tipping, rapping,

Translations were issued by Marty Moan after he first performed that track. Some of the most bizarre included drawing, hauling and buck raking, which simply meant driving, and I give the pump a screw, which disappointingly meant to give the engine more power. Surprisingly innocent Hit the Diff by Marty Moan. Sticking with transport of some kind, Darius Rucker, this is Wagon Wheel.

Written at least in part by Bob Dylan, Nathan Carter had a go at that one, but from the old Crow Medicine Show, Darius Rucker with easily the most famous and best version of Wagon Wheel. 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If you want to crack the whip and change the music we play here on HBS, you get to do so every evening between 8 and 10 on the Open Line Request programme. 0141 221 4043 is the telephone number, studio@hbs.org.uk is the email address, or text us on 07756 434 225. It'll be great to hear from you.

very good indeed. It may have caught you by surprise. It certainly did for me. But a cover version of the Kenny Loggins song, of course. But one that adds something else to the track we all know as Footloose. Now, this wouldn't be a country hour without this lady, Shania Twain, and she wants us to use some common sense.

Zac Brown, Chicken Fried, Just Speaking Like Your Average Guy. Time now for a story. A lot of country music tells a story, and who better to do that than Kenny Rogers? One that inspired the 1981 TV film of the same name, Coward of the County.

Brilliance, Keith Urban, Days Go By. And as days go by, Alan Jackson now tries to justify non-stop alcohol consumption. After all, it's 5 o'clock somewhere.

0: somewhere.
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1: I'm gone.
2: Alan Jackson proudly proclaiming that it's 5 o'clock somewhere. And with that in mind, I'll head off shortly, but not before I've had a boot scoot and boogie. And until next time, from me, Gordon Boyle, take care and thanks for your company. Bye for now.

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2: From the Sky News Centre at 8. A review claims up to 1 in 6 young people could be out of work or not in training within 5 years unless action's taken. That's a rise on the current 1 in 8, with around 1 million 16 to 24-year-olds in that category. Former Labour Health Secretary Alan Milburn's behind the report and explains some of the driving factors.
3: AI, mental health, the after effects of the pandemic, all of this lack of opportunity in society. The social contract is built on a very, very simple basis, which is you put in effort, you get a reward. Each generation should do better than the previous generation. That's a contract that's been broken.
2: A drug driver who caused a tractor to crash into houses in Chester has called cocaine use an epidemic. Matthew Cumpsty admitted the charges last April. Figures from December reveal significantly more drug driving swabs returned positive results, despite fewer taken compared to alcohol ones. We've revoiced the words of one woman convicted outside court in Cheshire.
4: Can't walk really well, so how am I going to cope without a car? It's obviously my own fault. I've just lost my partner of 17 years. I suffer with my endometriosis as well as a hole in my spine, so I was smoking the weed for that. The cocaine was a one-off use, it was a one-off time.
2: Iranian state media claims Tehran's hit a US airbase overnight after fresh American strikes too. Donald Trump's denied agreeing to some points included in a reported draft peace deal. Lawyers for Matthew Perry's assistants say he wishes he could have had the strength to say no. Kenneth Iomass has been jailed for injecting the Friends star with the ketamine that killed him in 2023. Crystal Palace have won their first European trophy. Thousands of fans headed to Selhurst Park to watch the 1-0 Conference League final victory over Rayo Vallecano in Germany. And a buffalo's been spared from an Eid sacrifice in Bangladesh after its hair was compared to Donald Trump. The albino's gone viral because of its blonde fringe. That's the latest. I'm Faye De Silva.
5: 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For a request or dedication, call us now on 221 4043.
6: And it's a very warm welcome to tonight's open line from myself, Charlie Murphy, standing in for Graham Ferguson, who's otherwise engaged tonight. And we've got going to mark this day in music history during the show, and we're going to mark this day in history generally during the programme. And we've also got an offer of some free tickets for a show coming up at the Theatre Royal in Glasgow. The show is Luther Live and the Velvet Voices. It's on Sunday the 28th of June. And anyone, starts at 7:30, anyone who makes a request tonight by email or by text, then your name will be entered into the draw. The competition's open until the 9th of June. So there you go. Get dialing and clicking, whatever you need to do. And a reminder again of the text numbers, 07756 434 225. That's for a request. And also you can email studio@hbs.org.uk. I said we're going to mark this day in musical history. A couple of birthdays to start us off with.

The unmistakable sound of the Drifters there and Save the Last Dance for Me, a hit from the early 1960s and featuring Bertie Boy Rudy Lewis, who was born on this day in 1935 in Philadelphia. That is, according to the website, This Day in Music History. If you believe the website Wikipedia, he wasn't born until August of the following year. But I'm putting my stake and my bets on This Day in Music History as being accurate. And we'll also be celebrating, so that was 1935. 8 years after that, in Liverpool, we'll be celebrating the birthday of Priscilla Maria Veronica White shortly. However, I forgot to mention the two competitions which Graham usually has on this show, and we will be carrying on that tradition over the next 2 hours. During the first hour, we'll have the picture disc competition for folk able to follow our Facebook pages. There will be an image coming up on the pages, or I think it's already there, and it's a hint to the title of a song. So we'll run that competition through most of the first hour of the show. Then the second hour of the show, it's another one. It's called The Word Is Out, missing word in a song lyric, and you have to fill in that missing word. Have you worked out who the birthday girl is? Priscilla Maria Veronica White?

So Priscilla White became Cilla Black, and that was her covering the Burt Bacharach and Hal David song Alfie. And I'm sure I read somewhere many moons ago that Hal David, who wrote the lyrics, said that that was his favourite song that he had written, favourite one of his own songs. We'll be back later on to mark some more of those birthdays. We're going to look now at this day in history generally. Birthday of Dashiell Hammett. Maybe not ringing too many bells. Anyhow, he wrote the Maltese Falcon and also the Thin Man series. So invented the hard-nosed detective personified by Humphrey Bogart, amongst others.

by the birth date today of Dashiell Hammett, 1894 in Maryland, the creator of the original hard-nosed private detective, Humphrey Bogart's character Sam Spade in The Maltese Falcon. I was thinking about the other films that he wrote the screenplay for, The Thin Man. The private detective in there, played by William Powell, it was much more a comedic role. William Powell and Myrna Loy. It was Nick and Nora Charles were the investigating team. Anyhow, it gave me license to play that Dire Straits song, another one around detective work as well. This is Elvis Costello, plus his attractions.

Okay. An alert for the first corny link of the programme coming up now. I'm wondering how your detective work is getting on with the quiz from the first half of the show. It's the picture disc quiz. So on the Facebook page, there's an image. And we're asking you, what song does that make you think of? And Craig Harkins has been very quickly off the mark. Just for those of you not having access to Facebook page, the image is of the Kelvin Grove Art Gallery Museum, and there's a young woman, a young girl, standing in the front of it. And Craig's guess is it's that famous song, Girl Standing in Front of the Kelvin Grove Art Gallery, and he just can't remember who the artist is. Well, Craig, if I can give you

A little hint. I suggested that the image should be of the Oran Mór rather than the Kelvin Grove Art Gallery. You know, the church at the top of Aspires Road that has it's now turned into a music and a theatre venue. It has a bar, and the steeple has a halo on top of it. So that was my suggestion for the image, but I got outvoted. Anyhow, maybe that helps with guessing what the track is. Let's move along to some other birthdays on this day in history, and ones that initially you might think don't have a connection to music, but then turns out they do. These are two stars of the cinema, and both involved in quite significant actors in the horror genre. I think it's amazing they share a birthday. So Vincent Price and Christopher Lee sharing a birthday, born on this day. And I think Vincent Price was 1911 and Christopher Lee was 1922. So the obvious music choice for Vincent Price has to be

Vincent Price doing the spooky vocals there on Thriller, of course, by Michael Jackson. And the other horror movie star, Birthday Boy, Christopher Lee, born in Southwark in London this day in 1922. Going to mark his birthday because he played the baddie in a James Bond film. The Man with the Golden Gun.

Our very own Lulu and the False Endings there, the man with the golden gun, played as a small tribute to mark the birthday of Christopher Lee, born this day in 1922. So, just a wee reminder about the request methods that you've got to hand. Text us 07756 434 225. You can phone on 0141 221 4043. Or you can go for the email, studio@hbs.org.uk. Meantime, going back to this day in music history, in 1962, Bob Dylan released his second album, The Freewheeling Bob Dylan. I thought we could mark that by playing a couple of tracks from it, some of them cover versions later on. And also, actually, I think it was Bob Dylan's 85th birthday on the weekend there. Anyway, let's start off with a cover of one of those songs from The Freewheelin' Bob Dylan.

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2: Charlie Murphy.

years can a mountain exist? For it is washed to the sea. Yes, and how many years can some people exist before they're allowed to be free? Yes, and how many times can a man turn his head and pretend that he just doesn't

Yes, and how many times must a man look up before he can see the sky? Yes, and how many ears must one man have before he can hear people cry? Yes, and how many deaths will it take till he knows

the unmistakable voice of Bob Dylan there, covering his own song, Blowing in the Wind, from that second album, The Freewheeling Bob Dylan. We've just got this small section of the show to mark the release of that in 1962 on this day. Before that, John Gorka was covering Girl of the North County from that album. And we're going to finish off this little tribute with Rambling Jack Elliott.

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Goodbye is too good a word, babe, so I'll just say, fare thee well.

live performance by Rambling Jack Elliott there, and his cover of Bob Dylan's Don't Think Twice, It's All Right. So that was 1962 and the release of Bob Dylan's second album, The Freewheeling Bob Dylan. We're going to race forward a whole 27 years, see how I did the maths there, to 1989 and the release of Cliff Richard's 100th single. I find that totally astonishing. Can't say I've heard of it before. It's called The Best of Me.

Cliff Richard, the best of me. I'm doing some more maths in my head and thinking he must have been releasing about 4 singles a year in his career to get to 100 by 1989. There you go. Let's go back to our quiz. First half of the show is always marked by the picture disc quiz, and we had a suggestion already that the image, a wee reminder, it's a picture of a woman or a young girl in front of the Kelvingrove Art Gallery. And the suggestion was it could be a girl standing in front of the Kelvingrove Art Gallery. And I was assuming that Craig had his tongue firmly in his cheek for that, but it turns out there is a song called Kelvingrove by the Corries. But I don't think that's, well, I know that's not the one the producer had in mind. As I said, I might have had a different image. In fact, maybe the final clue, because we're getting towards 9 o'clock, we'll probably have to give the answer before we get to 9 o'clock. A final clue in terms of what the image could be: if you had Glasgow University, the Botanic Gardens, Hillhead Underground, the Oran Mór, and the Kelvingrove Art Gallery in a kind of collage with this girl standing in front, that's probably the best clue that I can give you. But we will stay with the idea of picture discs and stretch it slightly to CD singles. So on this day in 2008, Woolworths, some of you may remember Woolworths store, Woolworths said, right, we are not going to sell CD singles anymore because there's not the market for them. And that was the beginning of the end, really, for the CD single. And it drove me to go and look and find out what was the very first CD single that was commercially released. And it was our own John Martin.

beautiful, so atmospheric, so obviously John Martin as well. I had the great privilege of seeing him in 1978 or 79 at Warwick Uni, where I was studying, also here in Glasgow a few decades ago as well. Anyhow, that was the very first CD single released in 1988, I think. The first song to get to number one in the charts, having been available as a CD single, was this one. It's R. Whitney.

I Want to Dance with Somebody Who Loves Me, Whitney Houston, of course. And as I said, the first song to get to number one based on some CD single sales. Just marking this day in history when Woolworth said these CD singles aren't going to be around for much longer. 2008, they pulled them from their shelves. If you're listening at the start of the programme, I played some folk whose birthday it was today in the music industry, Cilla Black, and a guy from the Drifters called Rudy Lewis. It's also Susie Sue's birthday today.

It's birthday girl Susie Sue of Susie and the Banshees and Happy House. Susie Sue, born Susan Janet Ballion in London in 1957. Goodness, so she's, I can't believe that. She's coming up for 70 next year. That's quite hard to make compute. Anyhow, we've missed the 9 o'clock deadline for giving you the result of this picture disc competition. Thanks also to Margaret Clarkson, who's come in with the suggestion that it might be the Museum Song from Barnum. So between that and the famous one-hit wonder Girl Standing in Front of Kelvin Grove Art Gallery, that's our two main guesses tonight. I'm afraid the producer has beaten you tonight. It's this song. The Pet Shop Boys. He should really have had two girls in the picture, shouldn't he?

So, that was the mystery song tonight. The Picture Disc. Pet Shop Boys, West End Girls, from, believe it or not, 1986. And just, these numbers don't make sense to me anymore. Anyhow, we're 6 minutes past nine. Lovely message from Craig from Ontario in Canada. Thank you very much for the comments about the show, Craig. We'll have your request coming up very shortly. But meanwhile, and coincidentally, I had a track lined up from a Canadian artist who's quite well known here in Scotland, but maybe less so around the rest of the UK. And I hope you'll enjoy it. Ron Sexsmith.

Ron Sexsmith and Thumbelina Farewell. And now for Craig's request, he asked to hear something from Bruce Springsteen, specifically My Hometown.

None the wiser. Okay, let's put some Buddy Holly on while we contemplate that in this day. 1960? Oh, I can't remember the year now. It was, anyhow, it was the day that Buddy Holly released That'll Be the Day.

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2: Charlie Murphy.

We had two in a row there from Buddy Holly. I sometimes feel you can get shortchanged with Buddy Holly tracks because they are so short. That Rave On was 1:47, and That Will Be the Day, which preceded it, was just over 2:14, and That Will Be the Day released on this day in 1957.

bless me. How are we getting on with the missing word? We'll come back to it after we mark one more birthday, musical birthday. This is Neil Finn, born on this day in 1958 in New Zealand. He's probably most well known for being in the band Crowded House, but prior to that he was in a group called Split Enz. You might recognise this track.

Split Ends, spelt E-N-Z, as opposed to E-N-D-S, with featuring Neil Finn, and that was I Got You. We'll play some Crowded House to mark Neil Finn's birthday after we revisit our competition.

The number, if you're feeling you've got an idea of what that missing word is, 07756 434 225. You can text or indeed WhatsApp us on that number. And you could also email studio@hbs.org.uk. So a reminder of the text number again, 07756 434 225. Let's go back to Neil Finn, the birthday boy.

Crowded House, and it's only natural second song to mark the birthday of one Neil Finn, who is 68 today, born in New Zealand in 1958. So if you were listening in the first half of the show, we marked the birthday of Dashiell Hammett, the crime writer, the guy who gave us Sam Spade in the Maltese Falcon and also the Thin Man series of films. We marked his birthday by playing songs loosely related to detective work. We had Private Investigations from Dire Straits, and we had Watching the Detectives from Elvis Costello. I'd actually lined up a third song to play and I overlooked it, but I'm going to play it now. This is Rockwell.

fairly certain that was a one-hit wonder. Rockwell, Somebody's Watching Me. And if Wikipedia is to be fully believed, the Rockwell, the man behind that, was Berry Gordy's son. So I shall do more research on that before I speak any further. Meantime, on this day in 1999, the Ivor Novello Awards were announced. And this man got a Lifetime Achievement Award.

just love the way he rocks out the last 45 seconds of that. Rod Stewart and Mandolin Wind. And as I said, he won the Lifetime Achievement Award at the Ivor Novello Awards for British music in 1999. On this day, the Ivor Novello Awards are always announced in May. The one in 1999 happened to be on this specific day in May. We'll revisit those quite soon. First of all, we need to go back and bottom out.

It is difficult, have to say that. We'll play it one more time. We'll take a track from a country album I brought along tonight, and then we'll reveal the answer. Just move on.

Radio. So the country album I was referring to, it's a CD called Country Legends that I just picked up on the way out of the house to do the show tonight. It features artists like Willie Nelson, Dolly Parton, Charlie Pride, Freddie Fender, Jim Reeves, Hank Williams, Lynn Anderson, Gene Autry, and Patsy Cline. Now, the strange thing about it is the artists that I mentioned are all singing songs that you don't really associate them with, if that makes sense, apart from Patsy Cline. So I've picked her song.

three cigarettes in the ashtray. That was Patsy Cline telling such a great story in just 2 minutes and 10 seconds. Right, let's hear what's going on in this song. Oops, maybe not. Try that again.

So quite an unusual word, really. The word that was missing was steeple. Did you clock it? There you go. Congratulations if you did. Here's the full version of the song.

So Funky, Curtis Mayfield, and Move On Up. Apologies that we have to cut the track short with another nearly 4 minutes left to go, but time's marching on. It's nearly 10 to 10, and the show, we run on till 10 o'clock. There's a couple of other tracks I'd like to fit in before the end. I mentioned the Ivor Novello Awards from this day, 1999, and another winner that night for the outstanding contribution to British music was Chrissie Hynde. This is from her work with The Pretenders.

two in a row from Chrissy Hynde there. First up it was with her band The Pretenders and Back in the Chain Gang. And then we finished tonight's show with the Comic Relief single from 1995. Chrissy Hynde alongside Cher, Nina Cherry and the guitar player of Eric Clapton. So that's it for the open line tonight. Thanks very much for listening, whether you made the full 2 hours or indeed just the last 2 minutes. In particular, I'd like to thank Margaret and Craig for taking part in the picture disc competition. And Andrew for all his work in the background. My name's Charlie Murphy. Thanks very much for listening. And all that remains is for me to wish you a very peaceful good night.

Ali, very good morning to you. It's HBS Glasgow, your hospital broadcasting service here on a Thursday morning. Do you know, I'm quite grateful to the clock thing that we have on the wall. Not only does it tell you the time, both digitally and in analogue form, also tells you how long it is up to the top of the hour for the news, which is actually 51 minutes and 13 seconds. But as I get a little bit older, I'm glad it actually tells me what day it is as well. It's Thursday, Thursday 28th of May. I'm with you through until midday today. Some nice music. I hope you'll agree with me on that. And if you like anything in particular, like us to play anything in particular for you, then get in touch with us, please. 07756 434225. That's 07756 434225. Or email me at studio@hbs.org.uk. And you've got up until 12 o'clock.

0: Roger Whittaker there. A new world in the morning. I forgot to tell you what we started with. This is back to presenter school for me, I think. I spent too long sitting up the back, not paying attention the last time. Started off today with Bob Lind and a song called Elusive Butterfly, a big hit for also Val Dunikin as well. He did that in the late 60s. And then Tina Turner, and it was great to hear Tina again. Haven't heard her for a long time. Candyman.
1: What kind of candy do you want? Sweet chocolate? Chocolate malt candy? Gumdrop?

Yeah, a great song there. Sammy Davis Jr. I don't ever remember Sammy Davis Sr. at any point. Maybe it's his dad, but he wasn't a singer. That was called The Candyman. A reminder again, text number 07756. 434-225, anything you want to hear, or get in touch with us at studio at, that's a little squiggly bit, hbs.org.

are. That's called Good Morning America. That's the original version by a chap called Steve Goodwin. Oh, I'd never heard of him either. But he wrote the song. I think, first of all, that was a hit covered by Arlo Guthrie in the early 1970s. And a big hit, of course, also for Willie Nelson. But that was the original version. I think that's quite a good bit of bluegrass in there. And it gives me a quick opportunity to mention a little show I do on Friday, which is tomorrow, between 3 and 4 o'clock. We feature some weird stuff, but we also try to play original versions of songs. And it's quite good because we get back quite a bit songs that you've probably thought, oh, that's a nice song, but didn't realise it had been written and recorded by someone else before that. So I'll be doing that tomorrow afternoon between 3 and 4 o'clock. I just thought I'd mention that because no one else will. 60s again, here's Cat Stevens.

0: Cat Stevens there, Matthew and Son. After I played Steve Goodwin, I should have mentioned before that, was of course Amen Corner. And it was great to hear that again, led of course by Andy Fairweather Lowe. He was one of the pretty boys of the, the 70s, along with Donny Osmond and David Cassidy. I know it was a terrible burden for us all to bear at that time. 07756 434225. Anything you want to hear, with you through until midday today.
1: Good. Checking in.

0: There we are, Mama Cass there, Cass Elliott, of the Mamas and Papas. That's a rather strange version of that, to be quite honest. Anyway, it's a nice day outside. It's really awful hot. And unfortunately, in here, it does get warm because we can put on air conditioning. Because it makes a bit of a humming noise, apparently, air conditioning. And we can't open the window because it would traffic noise outside. So basically, we're stuck. But we don't mind. We're here, and I'm through until midday today. We are with you, of course, 24 hours a day here at HBS Glasgow. And the show live today from our central studios.
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0: in a good way.
1: And I'd love to rock. How about you?
0: And baby, you got what it takes.
1: Ain't that some?
2: Yeah. That's Brooke Benton and Dinah Washington there. A song called A Rocking Good Way to Mess Around and Fall in Love. I could look it up, but I think I'm right. The song covered by Bonnie Tyler and Shakin' Stevens in the 80s, 90s. Anyway, it was good to hear that again. Now, we've got tickets for a show coming up at the Theatre Royal in Glasgow. Oh, Theatre Royal's nice. I was there a few weeks ago. Oh, it's a bit upmarket, that. For a programme, or a show, rather, called Luther Live and the Velvet Voices. Now, it takes place on Sunday, the 28th of June, so plenty of time, a month, in fact. So we've got free tickets. We've got two free tickets for the show starting at 7:30. How would I get that, Dave? Well, I shall tell you. Just put a request in. Now, anything, it doesn't have to be Luther. All requests taken between now and the next couple of weeks will be entered into a draw. It'll go into the hat. I don't know if we actually use hats anymore, do we, for these type of things? Oh, put this in the hat. I always get the image of a big topper hat sitting there. Anyway, the show is Sunday, 28th of June. It starts at 7:30. It's Luther Live and the Velvet Voices. It sounds like it'll be a great day out. Underneath, presenter briefing notes. Oh, no, that doesn't include you, don't know. Just tells us that are not too bright how we actually announce it, to be quite honest. Sunday 28th, Luther Live.

all big endings, don't you? Just love them. I Believe There from The Bachelors. So once again, reminder, request coming in today and for the next few weeks. You've got a chance to be entered into our competition to win two tickets for Sunday 28th of June 2026 at the Theatre Royal in Glasgow. You do not need to wear a bow tie or a tuxedo. I've been there. My jeans. All the commoners are here. It's for the programme called Luther Live and the Velvet Voices. So if you'd like to go in for that, all you have to do is get a request in within the next couple of weeks. Do that and you will be entered into that draw, and it'll be good fun. So why not give it a go?

They were a one-hit wonder band. They came from Australia and they were called The Marbles. Written by the Bee Gees, of course. I think it was when before the Bee Gees were actually recording themselves. They wrote songs for so many other people. And I think they were pals of theirs because they stayed in Australia at the time. So Barry, Robin and Maurice Gibb got together there. Only One Woman was the song. You could see the Bee Gees doing that particular song. You just tell it's a Bee Gees song there. And it was called Only One Woman. Now, if you would like a request, of course, 07756 434 225 or studio at hbs.org.uk. Slowing it down a little bit now, Billy Joel and New York State of Mind.

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1: When you're knocking on a door that never opens, when you're hoping for a chance but never chosen,

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0: They are playing something new today. Michael Ball, from his new album, it's called Glow, and that was called The Little Things. He's touring soon, is it this year? Michael back on tour again, as he does quite frequently. There we are. And before that, Billy Joel, and he wrote that, and of course, New York State of Mind, big hit there for Barbara Streisand. Coming up to 9 minutes away from 11, Thursday, of course. 07756 434 225 if you'd like a request. If you don't want it today or at this time, reminder that we do have a open line request show tonight, and that takes place between 8 and 10. And again, a reminder that all requests this few weeks go into a draw for free tickets for the Luther Live Show, Theatre Royal in Glasgow, on Sunday the 28th of June. Show starts at 7:30. It's a great night out. Two tickets, and you have a fun night in that. Can I? No, I can't enter. Can't put myself under another name. There we are. That's Sunday. Yeah, pay for it yourself, okay. Sunday, 28th of June, Luther Live and the Velvet Voices at the Theatre Royal in Glasgow. Get your requests in and you will automatically be entered.
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I could be a millionaire if I had the money. I could own a mansion. No, I don't think I'd like that. But I might write a song that makes you laugh. Now that would be funny. And you could tell your friends in England you'd like that. But now I've chosen aeroplanes and boats to come between us.

0: Oh, what a lovely, lovely song. Clifford T. Ward, 70s there, and Home Thoughts from Abroad. It was a beautiful song. I also did Gale. Before that, we had Carole King, again, the writer of the song. It was called Up on the Roof. A big hit in America and here for the Drifters. But also over here for Kenny Lynch. Remember Kenny Lynch? And I think Robson and Green did that version in the 80s. I think it's one of those songs that, because it's such a classic, that somebody records it every 10 years and it still sounds fresh and nice. There we are, that was that. And it was great to hear that again. It's just coming up to 11 o'clock. We have another hour left in the programme. Dave Prentice here with you through to 12. That is 12 midday, not 12 at night. My ears would be, my headphones would be too warm then. Ears like two lamb chops. Through till 12, after 12, long lunch with Peggy and Robert. Exactly 11 o'clock, by the way, if you want to check your watch. Ours is very, very accurate because we have to go up to the news as well. And we've got an hour more music left. Still time for requests. 07756 434 225.
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Yeah, Billie Holiday there. These Foolish Things. Before that, Carpenters. And Won't Last Today Without You. Live from our central studios today. It is a lot of the time. This is HBS Glasgow. And it's Dave here, 8 minutes past 11 on a Thursday. Hope you're having a good day. A little bit too warm outside for me at the moment. It's too warm. I like it warm, but not this warm. And I'll lay out a little secret. I do the show on a Thursday. And I have a little notebook in the house. And normally, if I see things, I think, yeah, that's a point. And I write a little pointer in the notebook and I say, oh, I'll talk about that in the Thursday show. Today, I picked up the wrong book. I picked up the shopping list. So today, we will be talking about 2 pints of milk, 4 yogurts and 2 packs of butter, if that's all right with you. My memory might come to me a bit better now. Here's Herman's.

0: Ooh, that was a quick fade out. Herman's Hermits here, Silhouette. I was just sorting out a jingle in the player, and I nearly put the wrong one on. I was going to be the first person in HBS Glasgow to play a Christmas jingle, but we've got it this time.
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0: Hi, Merry Christmas from HBS. 077-56-434-225. Another 50 minutes if you'd like a request in the show today. You seem to be enjoying what I'm playing, so that's the main thing. Here's Bonnie Tyler, Holding Out for a Hero.

Bonnie Turner there, holding out for a hero, looking ahead to the rest of the day here at HBS Glasgow. Following the news at 12, it's Peggy Mack and Robert Craw with the long lunch through until 3 o'clock. And Jim Brannigan on between 3 and 4 with just Jim Brannigan, but that is just enough. Girl Power, Yvonne Boyle, 4 till 5, 5 till 6.

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Your request tonight between 8 and 10 and then 10 through until midnight. Stephen Howie with the Groove Line. And he can groove. I've seen it.

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Now, that's Glenn Frey, or Glenn Fry, can't remember how you pronounced it. He was, of course, with the Eagles when they all had a fallout, had a little tiff, they own out, and did their own solo projects. He did two albums, and that was one track from it, and it was called Lover's Moon. Before that, the Beatles. So much to choose from the Beatles, but we thought the old classic, When I'm 64. And I'm just remembering when I was about 14, 15, 16-ish, 64 was really old, wasn't it? Oh, Granny's 64. Oh, my goodness, 64. That's a terrible age. It'll never happen to me. And I think now, my goodness, I could see 64 again quite happily. So there we are. Two good songs. 25 past 11. HBS Hospital Broadcasting here. And, of course, you can find out more about us. Our website is hbs.org.uk. A mistake I once made was putting in hbs.com, and I got through to the Harvard Business School. And I, well, actually might. I might learn how to present radio programmes. I don't know. So, studio hbs.org.uk. Tell you all about our programmes. A little bit of information about some of the presenters, along with pictures. And tells you also how to get your record request played.

one. Let's hear the old classics. Scott Walker there, the lights of Cincinnati. 29 minutes past 11 on a Thursday. Still can't find my jingles. Jingles done a few weeks ago and they vanished. Had them for a week and would have gone. Will be calling me back. And yes, we've had the carpets up. We've been down the back of the radiator and the couch. They're still not there. So there, but I think they're trying to tell me something, to be quite honest with you here.

0: HBS Glasgow, it's a Thursday morning, it's the 28th of May, unless you're on Listen Again, in which case it's not. Leo Sayer there, from his first album, called Silverbird, that was called The Dancer. Oh, we had a good week. My week, it's not too bad. My wife and I went to the Modern Homes exhibition. I think they still call it Modern Homes exhibition. Was it Monday? Monday? I can't remember. Yeah, probably Monday. And, you know, it's amazing the products that you can't live without. And I'm surprised I've got to this age, to be quite honest, without all those products. But apparently I have. And there was an interesting part. We went to, they do demonstrations and talks. And there was a girl there, a very nice girl, and she was telling us all how to declutter our homes, get rid of clothes that we don't need, things like that. And I was about to say to my wife, a good way to do this would be for you to fling out the 30 dresses that you haven't worn for about 4 or 5 years, and then I could get my 2 pairs of trousers in. Then I thought, I better not. It's her turn to pay for lunch anyway, so I'm not going to say a thing now. Here's Bob Seger in Night Moves.
1: I was a little too tall, could have used a few pounds.

I woke last night to the sound of thunder. How far off, I sat and wondered. Started humming a song from 1962. Ain't it funny how the night moves? When you just don't seem to have as much to lose. Strange how the night moves.

It is 20 minutes away from midday. HBS Live from our studios, centre of Glasgow today. Dave Prentice here. Bob Seger, Silver Bullet Band there. And Night Moves. I was mentioning the other Modern Homes exhibition, what not to say to your wife about decluttering your stuff. Well, I also forgot to mention there was an army recruitment stand there. Not once did they approach me. I was at the Navy. No, it was the Navy. That's right. I said, oh, I fancy a life at sea. You sit in a deck chair all day in the Royal Navy. No, apparently that's cruising. Ah, well, no Navy for me.

9 a.m. on a New York subway, the comfort zone, and it was great to hear that again. I think mainly a cappella there, and I like that. If you had that on a record, it'd be going the end. Oh, so much for modern technology. Anyway, exactly 11:45, main request programme, of course, on tonight. Between 8 and 10, 07756 434 225 for that. And again, a reminder that if you do enter into that, or just any request for any record, you go into the draw for free tickets for the show at the Theatre Royal Glasgow, 28th of June. That's Sunday, 28th of June. Luther Live and the Velvet Voices show starts at 7:30. So request tonight, please. Anything at all, within reason, 07756 434 225, and it's on between 8 and 10 tonight.

very good, Engel, by Keys 10 Guitars. There we are, Engelbert Humperdinck. Humperdinck. Oh dear. Well, seeing show's nearly over. 8 minutes to midday. Engelbert Humperdinck and Le Bicyclettes Del Bitel Size. Before that, Marty Webb, and take that look off your face. After me at 12, glad to see me go today, I think, is Rob and Peggy with the long lunch through until 3. Jim here 3 till 4, Girl Power 4 till 5. And we have our main request show tonight with Derek Wilson. He's on between 8 and 10, 07756 for that, 434-225, exactly 7 minutes away from 12. And I think I'm going to need my lie down in a few minutes. Is Dave Prentice here? Yes, I'll admit it. On a Thursday, 28th of May, live from HBS Towers. Time for a few more. Here's England dad, John Ford Coley.

now our England Dan and John Ford Coley. Love is the answer. And that's about it from me, Dave. I'm going to do some computer work. I tried it the other night at home, and I'm okay with the basics, but I was doing a file thing, and it said, do you want to do this? And I went, yes. You sure you want to do this? Oh, yes, yes. Are you really, really sure? So apologies if I have wiped the internet over the past few days. Right, my show tomorrow is between 3 and 4. If you can make it, that would be really, really nice. I'd love to see you there. We do a special on the old songs and the daft songs. After the news at 12, the long lunch. Have a good day.

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1: Hi, Robert.
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1: Here we are on the first hour of our Long Lunch Show. And I'm going to call this hour Starters. Do you know why?
2: Starters? Okay, well, why?
1: Well, it's like a lunch, isn't it? You get started, you get main course, and you've got your pudding.
2: I'm with you. And what would you have for starters today?
1: Well, I don't know. I quite like patty with oatcakes.
2: I meant music-wise.
1: Oh, sorry.
2: This is a music show, Peggy?
1: Yeah, well, I would like a piece of music that's good for starting. What do you think? What about the music that we've got lined up? Go on, just play it. Go on.
2: Press the button.

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0: 20's over without costume change. The principal would like to leave the stage. The crowd don't understand.
1: Peggy, if you were able to invite anybody at all to your place for dinner, who might you invite?
2: My uncle.
1: Your uncle?
2: Lee Mack. He's not really my little uncle. He's terribly funny, though. I just have to watch him on television. And knowing he's going to say something, I start to laugh.
1: And he's not related?
2: I don't think so.
1: I think you should get in touch with him, you know. Just get him in here.
2: I wonder if he plays the ukulele.
1: Well, whoa, put it down, put it down. Step away from the ukulele. Let's play some music. she will not give it up, will she? Here's some music here on The Long Lunch Show from HBS.

0: Oh, I love a pizza parlour, Robert. I'm so glad we're here.
1: Just like a mum I used to make.
0: Well, my mother never made pizza because it wasn't popular when I was a child. But that leave that aside. It hadn't been invented when I was a child in Glasgow.
1: Did they have wheels and stuff like that?
0: The wheel had been invented, but not the pizza.
1: Okie dokie.
0: They were still in Italy. Right, what's your favourite pizza, Robert? You tell me.
1: The round one.
0: Oh, ha, ha, ha, ha, ha. I meant, what's the topping?
1: Oh, seafood.
0: Is there a joke coming up?
1: Nope, I just seafood and eat it. Here all week, folks.

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1: Meat and two veg. That could actually be three singers.
2: It could be.
1: Talking of veg, I grow my own potatoes, you know.
2: Do you?
1: Started growing them in the ground, and then little evil weevils started to eat them. So I grow them in pots now.
2: I see. Right. I was going to say, where else can you grow them if you don't grow them in the ground? But you grow them in the pots
1: in
2: now.
1: A pot.
2: Okay.
1: And I get quite a good yield, but I'm always worried about blight. And there's an app I've got in my phone that warns me if the blight is spreading across the country.
2: Wow.
1: I wouldn't like to get blight. Well, not me personally, but my potatoes.
2: All
1: I wouldn't
2: right.
1: like my potatoes to get blight. My ancestors in Ireland suffered greatly because they lost their potato crop. And that's why I'm here, because they came across the sea from Ireland to Scotland.
2: She's all worried about her app on her phone in order to tell her about her potatoes. And you know, she could be pressing buttons here playing music, but she's just not the least bit interested.

0: Anstruther. That's where they have the award-winning fish and chip shop. I was there.
1: I was there just a few weeks ago, and they are still award-winning.
0: Yes, but there's another fish and chip shop quite close to them.
1: That's right.
0: And I did my own personal survey.
1: Did you? Did you eat in both of them?
0: I ate in both of them on different days.
1: So, can you confirm that the right shop has got the right award?
0: Nope. I found them identical.
1: Wow. Controversy in Ainster by Peggy Mac.
0: If you disagree with me, you can always complain. Write to us at the Hospital Broadcasting Service.
1: And we'll just wrap our fish and chips up in it and ignore it. 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

Wednesdays at 10 p.m. on HBS is when we open up the Retro Charts time machine. I'm Brian Wolfson. Let's head into the night together with a musical reflection of the charts from the last 45 years. 2 years, two top 20s every week, each replaying the songs in the same order as back in the day. The tracks that formed your personal mixtape to play on your ghetto blaster. I'll be back this Wednesday from 10 to count down your retro charts. It's the only chart that counts on HBS.

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0: thinking about different foods from different parts of the country. What is it they have in Wales?
1: Well, I think they've got something like lava bread, but I don't think it's bread at all, and I don't think it's lava. Somebody said it was seaweed, so why they've called it lava bread, I don't know.
0: I think it is seaweed. I've seen it on the TV.
1: I haven't seen it. What does it look like?
0: Just green seaweed.
1: Well, that'll be how it gets its name, then.
0: Indeed. Press the button.

0: Peggy, would you consider yourself much of a cook?
1: I do a lot of scratch cooking.
0: Ugh.
1: No, that means you're cooking from scratch.
0: Oh, sorry, I thought it was over the pot. No, sorry. Okay.
1: None of this ready meal nonsense for me, you know.
0: Oh, you're not a ping person?
1: No, I go for the complete carrot that needs scraped. I go for the cucumber that needs sliced. I go for the lettuce that has to be washed before I eat it. Right. None of this prepared, pre-packaged stuff.
0: You must be exhausted by the time you actually get to put something in your mouth.
1: Well, sometimes I find a lettuce leaf quite heavy to carry, but I usually cope.
0: Well, maybe you're having salad today, or maybe you're having something warm. I'm sure it's wonderful, just like the music that we play here on HBS.

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0: So we're in the Long Lunch Show. We're in Studio 2 at the Hospital Broadcasting Service from the heart of Glasgow. And Peggy, what is that you're holding?
1: I'll give you a clue.
0: A piano.
1: No.
0: It's not a guitar. It's a baby guitar. What do you call it?
1: A ukulele.
0: A ukulele. Oh, George Formby and all that.
1: George Formby, yes.
0: Absolutely. He was the ukulele man, wasn't he?
1: He was. I thought. I was thinking when I was practicing. Wait a minute.
0: No.
1: I'll just do a wee bit of practice again.
0: Like, what are you going to do? You're going to do a song or something?
1: I will eventually.
0: You'll eventually, okay.
1: One of these days, you're going to get a song.

Well, a very good afternoon to you. Welcome along to HBS Glasgow. It's Jim here for the hour, starting off with Keen and Everybody's Changing, released as the second single from their debut studio album, Hopes and Fears. Let's go to 1984 now. It's Wham, of course, and this is Freedom.

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0: 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Whoops Now, that was from her fifth studio album, just entitled Janet. Nice and simple, just the way we like it. 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

Love it. One Day I'll Fly Away. That's Randy Crawford from her fourth studio album, entitled Now We May Begin. That was released in 1980. Before that, Olivia Newton-John, also from 1980, from the movie and

The soundtrack Xanadu and Magic, and that was the lead single from the album. Now new to HBS, it's Hill Street Soul. This is a lovely song. Have a listen to this.

0: Love that song. It's new to HBS. It's Hill Street Soul. Nasa Leafia. Hope you're well. Hope you're enjoying the music. Some chilled back music being played just now. But that's all going to change in a second because we've got the New Radicals coming up. One of my favourite tracks, You Get What You Give. And that's not before I tell you about the Open Line programme. If you wish a request or dedication, then our dedicated flagship request programme, The Open Line, is on most evenings between 8 and 10, and here is how you can contact the programme.
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0: Such a lovely song, isn't it? Eurythmics, I Saved the World Today. That's from their 8th studio album, entitled Peace, written and co-produced by band members Annie Lennox and Dave Stewart. Right now, here is Bill to tell you all about his classic country programme here on HBS, and then we'll follow that up with American bluegrass country singer Alison Krauss and the title track from her album entitled I've Got That Old Feeling.
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0: some great music of an afternoon. That's Shalimar, and there it is from 1982, and it was from their sixth studio album entitled Friends, their highest charting single in the UK singles chart, along with A Night to Remember, which both reached number 5, and in Ireland it got to number 6. Now, if you miss this or any other programme on HBS, then here's Robert to tell you all about our Listen Again feature. Then on the other side of that, from 1982, we've got the Kids from Fame and High Fidelity.
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Wednesdays at 10 p.m. on HBS is when we open up the Retro Charts time machine. I'm Brian Wolfson. Let's head into the night together with a musical reflection of the charts from the last 45 years. 2 years, two top 20s every week, each replaying the songs in the same order as back in the day. The tracks that formed your personal mixtape to play on your ghetto blaster. I'll be back this Wednesday from 10 to count down your retro charts. It's the only chart that counts on HBS.

0: Well, this car is automatic. It's systematic. This car is... 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
1: HBS. Thanks very much, Eddie. It's a great programme. You just tune in for that. He's good value for money. Well, we had Kiki D and Star. That was a great song. That was released in 1989. It was a fantastic track. And we'll follow that up. Now that we had good old Eddie talking about the 70s, we've got Chris Norman and Susie Quattro with Stumbling In. This is a marvellous song. And that just about wraps it up for the programme. Thanks very much for keeping me company here on HBS. I'll be back on the Hospital Broadcasting Service every Tuesday morning for the mid-morning programme. 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So keep it tuned to HBS. Lots of great music coming your way. And I'll leave you with this one. Our love is

Well, that certainly cheered me up on this Tuesday evening. Kim Wilde and Kids in America, how are you doing? You tuned into the Hospital Broadcasting Service, serving hospitals in Glasgow and Paisley. My name's Yvonne Boyle, with you for the next 60 minutes, bringing you some female tracks from the 80s right up until the roaring 20s. We're celebrating the best of female artists, being singers, drummers, bassists, producers. You know, if there's a female involved, I want to get them played on the programme. And I have got some iconic females coming up today for you. We've got some Rihanna on the way later, some Britney Spears, even got a track from Roxette as well, but M people coming up later too. Really think we've got something for everyone this week. But this next track, I absolutely adore. Now, this track was obviously recorded many, many moons ago originally by the legend that was Nina Simone. Annie Lennox did a cover of it. She recently featured on the 50 Shades of Grey soundtrack, one of the movies, don't know which one, haven't seen them, let's move swiftly on. But it's an amazing track, and her version is honestly spellbinding, if you'll pardon the pun. This track is called I Put a Spell on You.

Heather Small's telling her ex to get over himself. That was the M People and Moving On Up. And I've got a duet for you, or rather a collaboration. There appears to be three artists on this one. We're going to hear from Madonna, who's teamed up with Justin Timberlake and Timbaland, a very prominent US producer, with a track called 4 Minutes, which ironically is 3 minutes and 8 seconds long.

Clearly, we're all about the collaborations on today's Girl Power. We've just heard Jax Jones featuring Madison Beer with All Day, All Night. But we're going to slow it down for some songs. You know, I've had a long day. I don't know about you, but I'm in the mood for a rest this evening. So we're going to rewind back to the 80s with Roxette. We're going to hear some Whitney Houston, some Billie Eilish, etc. on the way just shortly. But we'll kick off with It Must Have Been Love.

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All this plus much more this Thursday evening at 10 p.m.

got to be said, I am enjoying a little breather. Jennifer Lopez and Ain't It Funny. Before that rock set, It Must Have Been Love. Let's carry on the laid-back vibe with Whitney Houston. And I really love this track. It's just very chilled out, and I really, really like this one. It's called My Love Is Your Love, which was taken from the album of the same name.

cranking things up a notch with Rihanna and Disturbia, one of her most prominent tracks to date. And we're going to hear now from Texas. Now, Charlene Spiteri, she doesn't want a lover. She just wants a wee friend. I think we've all been there, haven't we?

Jesclyn reminding us that things are a bit tough and we shouldn't be so hard on ourselves. And that brings us to the end of yet another episode of Girl Power. Thank you so much for tuning in. I hope you enjoyed the tracks that I've picked out for you. If you get any artists you'd like me to feature on the programme, please do get in touch via Facebook. Just search for HBS Glasgow and give the page a like while you're over there. Send me a private message and I will look into getting any particular tracks or artists that you might want to hear. I'm going to leave you with a track from the icon that's Britney Spears, taken from her album Femme Fatale. Here is Hold It Against Me. From all the team here at HBS, I hope you enjoy the rest of your evening.

Hello, everyone. Welcome to 90s and Noughties on the Hospital Broadcasting Service. I'm your host, John, keeping you company until 6 p.m. And we're going to hear plenty more 90s and Noughties classics, just like Little by Little by Oasis. One of the few songs that Noel sang rather than Liam, because Liam was originally going to sing it, but then Noel was like, yeah, this is too high for you, man. I'm going to sing this instead. The others that Noel sang, what you got? Don't Look Back in Anger, obviously. Half the World Away, The Importance of Being Idle, and there was a duet on Let There Be Love. Also, it's Noel's birthday this weekend. He's 59 years old on Saturday. It'll be his 60th birthday next year, so he'll probably have some big extravagant event for that. And yes, he'll even invite Liam because they are back now. They'll be doing some more shows in the not-too-distant future because you don't have a comeback tour like that and have it be the be-all and end-all. So we've got loads more songs to play for you on this 90s and Noughties episode. But before we continue, I want to let you know about a little competition that you can enter for the chance to win some tickets for the upcoming show Luther Live and Velvet Voices at the Theatre Royal. So all record requests that we play today will be entered into the draw for your chance to win two tickets for that very show, Luther Live and Velvet Voices. It's on Sunday the 28th of June. The show starts at 7:30 p.m. and so all you have to do is send in a request either for you or for someone else. 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You'll be entered into that draw and the winner will be announced next month. So get in a request by texting us on 07756 434 225, emailing us studio@hbs.org.uk or calling us on 0141 221 4043. 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And speaking of Luther Vandross, he is the next artist to be played right here on the Hospital Broadcasting Service, so don't go anywhere. 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

0: Luther Vandross, Dance With My Father, from his 2003 album of the same name. Interestingly enough, Luther actually got his big break thanks to David Bowie, because Bowie had Luther as one of his backup singers back in the day. Overheard Mr. Vandross singing while he was at a recording studio in 74, and Bowie then went up to Vandross and was like, "Hey, would you like to be a vocal arranger and backing vocalist on my Young Americans album?" And Vandross accepted, and that was the start of his career. Fascination, which is one of the tracks from Young Americans, was co-written by Vandross, and it originated from one of Vandross's songs called Funky Music Is a Part of Me, which the Mike Garson Band used to play before Bowie concerts in 74. And then, yeah, that became the catalyst for Luther Vandross to launch his own career. And a reminder, you can go and see a show all about Luther Vandross simply by entering this little competition that we've got for your chance to see Luther live and Velvet Voices on Sunday, the 28th of June at 7:30 p.m. at the Theatre Royal. So just text us on 07756 434 225 and tell us what song you'd like us to play. Give your name or also the name of the person you're requesting for, if it's a request for someone else, and you'll be entered into that draw. So you can enter until the 9th of June, and then the winner will be revealed shortly afterwards. So get in any request that you have for your chance to win this great prize, a pair of tickets to see Luther live and Velvet Voices on Sunday the 28th of June at the Theatre Royal.
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Urban Cookie Collective, The Key, The Secret, from 1993. And it's giving me flashbacks to Derry Girls, not just because it was featured in the show, but because when the show was being advertised on both Channel 4 and E4, it was The Key, The Secret that was played in the background. And I got to admit, it wasn't a song I'd heard of before I saw Derry Girls, but as I've said before on the show, there are so many 90s songs on that programme that either gave me flashbacks or I learned for the first time. And I'm so grateful to Lisa McGee for creating that show because A, it gave me some great music, and B, it's the funniest show I've ever seen, or certainly top three, top four. And I can't recommend it enough. I know I keep saying it, but if you haven't seen Derry Girls, please do. It is so, so good. And now time for the weekly Mystery 90s and Noughties Artist. So for anyone who hasn't heard before, what happens is I will give you three clues about a singer, a duo, or a band who were popular in the 90s, the noughties, or both. And you simply have to try and guess who it is or who they are before I play a song by them after the third clue. So here is clue number one. It's a five-member girl band. It's a five-member girl band. You probably won't have got it yet because there's been plenty of girl groups and a lot of them have had five members. But don't worry, you will get two more clues as we go along after some more music. Now, the World Cup is coming up. Scotland's first tournament since 1998. So it's only right that we play the anthem of France 98, Carnaval de Paris by Dario G.

Carnaval de Paris, what an epic tune that is. Daddy OG from 1998. Daddy OG, also well known for Sunshine, which samples Life in a Northern Town by the Dream Academy, but that's the song that is their proper legacy. And yeah, Scotland qualifying for the World Cup for the first time in nearly 30 years. The first one was when I was not even 3 years old. I say first one, the last one, sorry. And this will be the first time that I'm seeing the Tartan Army in the stands and the actual lads themselves on the pitch. It's been way too long, and yeah, the games will be in the wee small hours. The first game at 2 in the morning and then the next two both at 11 p.m. So if you can manage to stay up that late or that early, then well done to you, because yeah, not everyone can manage to pull that off. We've got plenty more music to play for you, and you'll also have the Mystery 90s and Noughties artist's second clue in just a moment. But before then, a reminder of the little competition that we've got for you. So every request that is made between the 26th of May and the 9th of June will be entered into a draw to win a pair of tickets for Luther Live and Velvet Voices at the Theatre Royal on the 28th of June. Show starts at 7:30 p.m. and all you have to do is get in a request either for you or for someone else. Email us studio@hbs.org.uk and you will be in with a chance of winning that. So the winner will be chosen after the lines close on the 9th of June, and just listen out, it could be you. So get in with a chance for this great prize. Now, I feel like I'm going to continue with the World Cup theme here, because one of my favourite ever adverts also featured the first time I ever heard an Elvis song. A Little Less Conversation was featured in the George Clooney and Brad Pitt film Ocean's 11 in 2001. And then in 2002, which was the 25th anniversary of his death, they released a greatest hits album called Elvis 31 Hits, or 13 number one hits. And as a last minute addition to that album, there was a remix by the Dutch DJ JXL of A Little Less Conversation. And then that in turn was included as the soundtrack on an advert before the 2002 World Cup called The Cage, which featured Eric Cantona, French legend, and also a whole load of footballers. It was a Nike advert for who were playing at the 2002 World Cup. So guys like Edgar Davids, Ronaldo, Ronaldinho, Francesco Totti, Roberto Carlos, Thierry Henry, they were all in there. You name it, they were all in that. So next song is the JXL remix of A Little Less Conversation.

JXL remix of Little Less Conversation from 2002. As I said, featured in the Nike advert The Cage before the 2002 World Cup. Yeah, Nike and Adidas always go out of their way to try and make some memorable adverts before major tournaments, whether it's the World Cup, the Euros, or whatever else. And that's the one that sticks in my mind. I was six at the time, and yeah, it was just an amazing advert with a great remix by JXL. Now I'm going to give you your second clue about the 90s and noughties mystery artist. Your first clue was it's a five-member girl band. And now your second clue. They have four English members and one Irish one. They have four English members and one Irish one. Have you got it yet? You might have done, but don't worry if you haven't, because there will be a third and final clue after another pair of songs. Coming up, we got The Darkness and I Believe Nothing Called Love, but before then, The Fratellis and Whistle for the Choir from 2006. I'm John, and this is 90s and Noughties on HBS.

Believe in a Thing Called Love by The Darkness from 2003. Yeah, Permission to Land was their debut album. Reached number one on the UK albums charts in 2003 and has sold over 1.4 million copies. But I Believe in a Thing Called Love did not go to number one, kept at number two, and also Christmas Time, Don't Let the Bells End, their other massive single that was kept off the top spot as well. Where Is the Love by the Black Eyed Peas kept I Believe in a Thing Called Love, lots of love, off of the top spot in September 2003, and then 3 months later, in one of the closest run Christmas number one campaigns ever, Christmas Time, Don't Let the Bells End was kept off the top spots by Michael Andrews and Gary Jules with their cover of Mad World from Donnie Darko. Now for your third and final clue about the 90s and noughties mystery artist. Your first clue was, it's a girl band with five members. Your second clue was, they have four English members and one Irish one. And now your third and final clue. In French, their name would be Les Samedis. In French, their name would be Les Samedis. You must surely have got it by now, but if you haven't, don't worry. One more clue before I reveal who it is. And I just mentioned it there. Mad World by Michael Andrews and Gary Jules from 2003.

originally recorded for the soundtrack to Donnie Darko in 2001 and then released as a Christmas single 2 years later, Mad World. And I've got to say, when I first heard that, it was on Radio 1 in 2015 and they were playing One Hit Wonders all day. And it wasn't a song I'd heard before, and I thought, REM aren't a one-hit wonder, because I genuinely thought Gary Jules was Michael Stipe. They sound exactly like each other. And also, if you haven't seen Donnie Darko, another recommendation from me, great film with Jake and Maggie Gyllenhaal. But now, let's reveal the identity of the 90s and noughties mystery artist. Your three clues were, it's a five-member girl band, four English members and one Irish one, and if they were French, their name would be Les Samedis. It was, of course, The Saturdays. Up from 2008, I'm John, and this is 90s and Noughties on HBS.

Ken Bruce here. There's lots of hard work, you know, going on behind the scenes to keep your local station on air, from collecting requests and making programs to fundraising. Everyone involved is a volunteer, so support your local hospital.

Madonna and Hung Up. Confessions of a Dance Floor, or Confessions on a Dance Floor, sorry, which was the album that was from in 2005, is about to get a sequel. Yeah, Confessions 2 is going to be released on the 3rd of July, and it sees Madonna teaming up with the original producer of the album, Stuart Price, who's worked with so many artists over the years. Have a listen to this. Kylie, Dua Lipa, The Killers, New Order, Example, Missy Elliott, The Scissor Sisters, Frank Music, Hardfi, one of my favourite bands, Jess Glynn, Gwen Stefani and Keane. So many artists, and yeah, he's back to produce Confessions on a Dance Floor Part 2, or just Confessions 2. It also includes a song called Bring Your Love with Sabrina Carpenter. So just like Elton John, Madonna wants to work with the artists of today as opposed to just doing her own thing. Now we have come to the end of the show, but before we go, one more reminder about the competition that you can enter. We're giving away a pair of tickets for Luther Live and Velvet Voices at the Theatre Royal on the 28th of June. All you have to do is get in a request, so call us on 01412214043, that's 01412214043, and give us either your request or a request for someone else. You can enter until the 9th of June, and then we will reveal the winner. So this is your chance to win tickets for a great, great show. And now let's see out 90s and noughties with one of the 2000s defining rock songs, Viva La Vida by Coldplay. See you again next week, everyone. It's a wrap.

That's me. Hello there, welcome to Magic Memories. And on this edition of Magic Memories, every single track will feature a duo. Yes, a musical pairing. I'm calling it Two's Company. And here's one famous duo to start things off. Karen and Richard Carpenter. They're apparently on top of the world.

I will come down off of there before you fall. The carpenters, they're on the top of the world. Good for them. Strangely enough, I've just been looking this up. None of the Carpenters' records in the UK ever got to number one. I would have put money on that, I tell you. The only tracks that got to as high as number two were Please Mr. Postman and Yesterday Once More, but they never had a number one hit. I find that totally surprising. Every track featuring a duo, a couple. As is the case here, Elton John and Kiki Dee and

It's Magic Memories here on HBS, your hospital broadcasting service. It was 1976 for Elton John and Kiki D, Don't Go Breaking My Heart. The premise of this edition of Magic Memories is Two's Company. There's only two voices on every track, whether it be brother and sister, brothers who weren't actually brothers, or two solo acts who got together for one particular record. It's Magic Memories.

Well, there's a singing duo that were actually brothers. That's Don and Phil Everly and Kathy's Clown. Don and Phil were born and raised in Kentucky in America, and it is said that they influenced the Beatles in the early days. They won the world's top group as voted by the New Musical Express readers way back in 1958. The Everly Brothers, Kathy's Clown. Here's a famous Scottish duo, Hue and Cry.

They've been looking for Linda for quite some time. Pat and Greg Kane, Hue and Cry. Whatever happened to Hue and Cry? They were one of my favourite bands from the late 80s into the 90s, but they kind of disappeared off the music scene. And I can guarantee you that's probably the only song in the whole world that features two stations, i.e. Paisley and Leeds, in the one song. I can guarantee there's no other song in the world features those two stations. Magic Memories, Two's Company.

Sonny and Cher, I Got You Babe. Did you know that Cher was called Sherilyn Lafayette? Yep. And Sonny was born Salvatore Bono. They had a bit of an up and down marriage, but eventually Cher went solo, and Sonny became the mayor of Palm Springs eventually. Yes, I got to number one in 1965. I Got You, Babe. You're listening to Magic Memory.

Steely Dan. They were formed in 1972 and featured Walter Becker, guitars, bass and backing vocals, and also Donald Fagen on keyboards and lead vocals. This is Magic Memories.

0: Lionel Richie, Diana Ross, Endless Love. Now, the whole point of this program is that we're featuring duos, whether it be brother and sister, husband and wife, or established artists who've got together for one particular track. That was a case in point there from Lionel Richie, Diana Ross, Endless Love. And here are another two established artists.
1: I have heard among this clan, you are called a forgotten man.
2: Is that what they're saying?
1: Well, did you ever?
2: What a swell party this is.
1: And have you heard the story of a boy, a girl, unrequited love?
2: Sounds like pure soap opera.
1: I may cry.
2: Tune in tomorrow. What a swell party this is. What frails, what frocks,
1: what broads,
2: what furs,
1: what rugs.
2: They're beautiful. Why, I've never seen such gaiety.
1: Neither did I.
2: It's all just too exquisite, really.
1: This French champagne.
2: Domestic.
1: So good for the rain.
3: That's what I was gonna say.
2: You know, you're a brilliant fellow.
3: Thank you.
2: Drink up, Jack. Please don't eat that glass, my friend. Have you heard about dear Blanche? Got run down by an avalanche.
3: No.
2: Don't worry, she's a game girl, you know. Got up and finished fourth.
3: This kid's got guts.
2: Having a nice time? Grab a line.
1: Have you heard that Mimsy Star?
2: Oh, what now?
1: She got pinched in the Astor Bar.
2: Sauced again, eh?
1: She was stoned.
2: Well, did you ever?
1: Never.

You don't get two bigger artists than that on the one record. I have to say, right. Bing Crosby, Frank Sinatra, and Well Did You Ever from the film High Society. I actually have up in the loft somewhere a box of 78 records. Yeah, those were the days when records used to play at 78. And on the other side is True Love, if I remember. But I still have that upstairs, and I wonder if it's worth some money. I must check up on that sometime. You're listening to Magic Memories, the Two's Company special. We're featuring duos. Musical duos. Like Mac and Katie Kassoon.

for tuning in to Magic Memories. I hope you're enjoying a little two's company here. Musical duos, whether it be a family affair, brother, sister, or brothers, or two established artists who got together.

And here are two artists that only became established after they got together. They started life as a duo called Tom and Jerry. I kid you not. They eventually became Simon and Garfunkel.

wonder how life would have been if they'd continued to call themselves Tom and Jerry. That's what they did call themselves when they first charted back in 1957. I think it was a good move changing the name to Simon and Garfunkel. That's Baby Driver. Thanks for joining me, Ron Seath, here on Magic Memories. 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

from 1975, that's Captain and Tennille. In real life, Donald Dragon, that was his real name, and Tony Tennille. It's musical duos on this special edition of Magic Memories.

Just a tiny similarity to the Beach Boys. Just a wee bit, not much. It's not the Beach Boys, actually. It's Jan and Dean from 1963 and Surf City.

I'm playing musical duos for you on the special edition of Magic Memories. That's England Dan and John Forcoli. I'd really like to see you tonight. This is your hospital broadcasting service, HBS. And continuing our musical duos here on the

Yes, there's another famous singing duo on Magic Memories. They were originally called The Tourists, but eventually they changed the name to The Eurythmics. Annie Lennox, Dave Stewart.

Oh yes, there's no strings on them. See what I did there? James and Bobby Purify, I'm Your Puppet. Nearly time to say goodbye on this musical duo Two's Company special edition of Magic Memories. And for this musical duo, we go all the way back to 1958. It's the Callan Twins.

That's a musical duo who can sing and slap their knees at the same time. Yes, you've got that image in your head now, all that knee slapping going on there. A one-hit wonder from 1958 for the Callan Twins, and When. Final track on the programme comes from the Righteous Brothers.

That's the Righteous Brothers ending this edition of Magic Memories. Thank you very much for your company. I hope you enjoyed all the music I played for you in the last hour. Until the next time, from me, Ron Steith, to you, take care. Bye for now. Bye-bye.

0: Hello, you are very welcome to Show Tune Spectacular here on HBS with me, Robert Craw. You'll hear music from New York's Broadway to London's West End, from the small screen to the big screen, and everything in between. I trust I find you well, and thanks so much for listening to Show Tune Spectacular. For the next hour, please relax and enjoy this week's tunes. And unless you've been living on the moon, you will be aware that broadcaster, natural historian and all-round good guy Sir David Attenborough recently turned 100 years of age. So many happy returns, Sir David. And that milestone got me thinking, and this week I've taken my inspiration from Sir David's work and have a herd of tunes relating to the natural world. Now, I know how talented Sir David Attenborough is, but I wonder, can he do this?
1: If I could talk to

If I consulted with quadrupeds, think what fun we'd have asking over crocodiles for tea. Or maybe lunch with two or three lions, walruses and sea lions. What a lovely place the world would be. If I spoke slang to orangutans, the

Yeah, a song used in Dr. Doolittle in the movie and also on the stage show. That was Bobby Darin with Talk to the Animals. Dr. Doolittle is a physician who shuns human patients in favour of animals with whom he can speak in their own languages. He later becomes a naturalist using his abilities to speak with animals to better understand nature and the history of the world. Yeah, well, almost like David Attenborough, I guess. Africa is a great place to study and observe the natural world, especially in the company of the big cats.

The original Broadway cast of The Lion King with all the animals of Africa and the Circle of Life. And you heard it here on Showtune Spectacular on the Hospital Broadcasting Service. Katie Heron and her parents have moved to a Chicago suburb from Kenya. But Katie soon realises that her high school classmates don't readily accept others who differ from them. Erica Henningsen and the original Broadway cast of Mean Girls keeping up our natural word themes going here with It Roars.

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2: If you think of farmyard creatures and their most distinctive features, pretty soon you'll have a comprehensive list. When people stop and think about a pig, they just think pink. Perhaps a snout, a curly tail, and yet there's something that they've missed. For when you get up closer, then you're in for a surprise. Have you seen the colour of this little piggy's eyes?

Rhys Smith, Jack Edwards, and the original London cast of Betty Blue Eyes there with the title song. And I'm not sure if Sir David's ever featured pigs in any of his programmes, but they're certainly welcome here on Show Tune Spectacular on the Hospital Broadcasting Service. Okay, we go from the aforementioned African big cats to the British wee cats, Skimbleshanks the Railway Cat.

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Sooner or later, in sunlight or gloom, when the red candles flicker, she'll walk in the room, and the curtain

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Her kiss. Sooner or later, you bathe in

0: Chita Rivera and the original cast of Kiss of the Spider Woman. 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
1: Robert Crowe.
0: Having decided to dedicate a show to the natural world, I didn't need to go much beyond Disney to find songs and stories, and in particular, The Jungle Book was ideal. Sterling Holloway as Ka the Python and the hypnotic song Trust in Me. No falling asleep now.

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2: Now don't try to kid me, man cub. 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What I desire is

our second song from Disney's Jungle Book, from the original soundtrack to the 1967 film. That was Louis Prima as King Louis the Orangutan, Phil Harris as Baloo the Bear, and Bruce Reitherman as Mowgli with I Wanna Be Like You. From the Indian jungle of the Jungle Book to the Republic of Peru in Western South America. Doing a storm in London's West End at the moment, James Hamid as the voice of Paddington sings about the explorer and the bear.

James Hammy, Daz Paddington with The Explorer and the Bear. And of course, Sir David Attenborough is a great explorer of the natural world, and he's seen many a sight, I guess, but thankfully he had cameras there to record and share his experiences. I wonder if he ever has seen an elephant fly.

When I See an Elephant Fly, from the 1941 Disney movie Dumbo, but that was a much more contemporary version with the British pop group Right Said Fred. From Dumbo's home in Florida in the USA, we travel across the pond to Old Blighty, the home of Wind in the Willows. From the original London cast, this is the amazing Mr. Toad.

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Is it any wonder that the

0: Broadway has it. The West End has it. Robert Craw has it. Show Tune Spectacular.
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0: Samuel E. Wright with Under the Sea from The Little Mermaid, a reference to Sir David's Blue Planet TV series. Now, the open line is on every night except Saturday night here on the Hospital Broadcasting Service. It's on from 8 o'clock through until 10, and that's your chance to have a request or a dedication. So as we head up towards 8 o'clock tonight here on Thursday, after the news, we will have the open line. So please do get in touch and we'll give you a shout out and we'll even play your song. If you're listening to the repeat show here on Saturday morning, then your next chance for a request is Sunday evening from 8 o'clock. But again, do get in touch and we'll definitely give you a shout out and play the music. 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
0: Yes, please do get in touch and we would be delighted to give you a mention here on the Hospital Broadcasting Service. Well, it's nice underwater, so let's stay there with David Tomlinson and Angela Lansbury from Disney's Bedknobs and Broomsticks as they see what is going on in the beautiful briny.
2: How pleasant, bobbing along on the bottom of the beautiful briny sea. What a chance to get a better peep at the plants and creatures of the deep.

It's lovely bobbing along on the bottom of the beautiful briny sea. What if the octopus, the flounder, and the cod think we're rather odd?

0: Well, that's just about our time up for this week. Robert Craw, hoping that you've enjoyed the last hour and you're able to join me for more of the similar next Thursday at 7 or for the repeat on Saturday at noon here on HBS. We bring the curtain down on this week's Natural World edition of Show Tune Spectacular with the title song from the 1970 Broadway musical 2x2. And that tells the story of Noah's preparations for the Great Flood and its aftermath. Danny Kaye and the ensemble close the show, and thankfully saving all the animals. Just as well, eh? Or Sir David Attenborough might have had to find a new career. That's it from me. Thanks for listening.
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by two. 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Two by two, it's log

0: The creepers are. 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
0: Camels and crickets all got

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1: Goodbye.
2: And with that, Robert Craw is stretchered off. Goodbye.

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1: 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And now, the news.
2: From the Sky News Centre at 8. It's reported in America the ceasefire between the US and Iran will be extended by a further 60 days. A new memorandum of understanding will also see the crucial Strait of Hormuz reopened. But in the last few moments, Iranian state media claims no deal has been reached. Nicola Sturgeon says she's having probably the worst week of her life after her estranged husband admitted embezzling over £400,000 of SNP funds. On Monday, Peter Murrell pleaded guilty to funding a lavish lifestyle with the cash. Our Scotland correspondent, Conor Gillies, is at the Book Festival in County Kerry, where the former Scottish First Minister was speaking.
3: She says she's been deceived, lied to and betrayed. She says she will not be the last woman to be betrayed by her husband.
2: The Conservatives are calling for police to end their fixation on race. It's after officers apprehended a dying teenager who'd been stabbed because his attacker accused him of racism. 23-year-old Vikram Digwa has been found guilty of murdering Henry Novak in December last year. 23,000 properties and businesses in Kent are taking on the heatwave with no or low water supplies. South East Water says high demand during the hot weather has left reservoirs critically low. In a statement, it says it hopes to restore supplies to thousands of homes in Whitstable tonight. But the MP for the area, Sir Roger Gale, thinks the firm should be more open.
4: I'm a Member of Parliament. I can't get through to South East Water. I've got what are supposed to be private accessible numbers. They're not answering. They're not answering me, they're not answering you, they're not answering the local radio stations. They're certainly not answering the general public.
2: And Sport, Arsenal co-chairman Josh Kroenke says it's an utmost priority to secure the long-term future of manager Mikel Arteta. After leading the club to their first Premier League title in 22 years, the Spaniard is preparing his side to take on Paris Saint-Germain in Saturday's Champions League final. That's the latest. I'm Charlie Max.
5: 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For a request or dedication, call us now on 221 4043.
6: Good evening. Welcome to the open line with me, Derek Wilson. I hope you're having a great day. I had a wonderful day. It was roasty toasty. I was working, certainly, but it was really, really pleasant to be out in the lovely sunshine. I hope you all got a wee bit. And if you didn't, there'll be more to come, I'm quite sure. If you're in hospital and you're looking out at it, it's still even better than watching snow and robins. Well, I don't know, I quite like a snow and a robin. Just picked. Shut up, Derek. Okay, we'll move on. First tune of the night. It's a belter. Good evening, everybody in HBS. Good evening, Scotland. I've got a new end to the show. Remember I used to say, stay classy, Glasgow. I've changed it tonight. Because I thought it was Glasgowist. Because there's folk from the world listening to this travel. So it's different tonight. You'll need to stay to 10 o'clock to hear it, though. Quizzes coming up, remember?

0: Piano Man's still a classic, innit? Billy Joel's got so many great tunes. Piano Man's just, that was his first ever. Piano Man is the best.
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0: Okay, we better scoot on with our tunes. We've got the brand new track. We play a brand new track at this time every Thursday night from 8 till 10. Be with us and you can get your request played on the air by me, young Derek, who's now over 60, which is absolutely horrendous.

0: brand spanking new out. Harry Styles. I play quite a lot of Harry Styles. I think I want to be Harry Styles. I don't think there's anything wrong with that. Maybe he wants to be me. He doesn't come in and do Hostel Radio every Thursday. I do. I've got a couple of things going for me. So there you go, Harry Styles, brand spanking new.
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0: Question 1 for 1 point. Remember, at 1 to 5, I've got 5 questions. The points go up as the questions go up. 1 is worth 1 point, 2 is worth 2, 3 is worth 3, 4 is worth 4, and 5 is worth 5. I try to make them more difficult as they go, but there's people in this world who get them, no matter how difficult I make them. I don't give you right, stinkers. I do try and make them gettable, if that's the correct phrase there. Probably not. An intelligent person would tell me to shut up and say it better. But I can't. I'm just me. Question number 1 for 1 point. Which band holds the record for the best-selling music artist of all time? Which band holds the record for the best-selling music artists of all time? If you know, give me a wee text on 077-56-434-225. That's 077-56-434-225. I will be repeating as we go that number again. We've got a wee tune coming up right now, and then we'll give you the answer for question 1 straight after this one.

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1: 15-1.
0: Answer the question. What?
2: HBS.
0: Which band holds the record for the best-selling music artists of all time? There's an artists of all time. It is, of course, the Beatles. We don't make them hard in the first one. If you said the Beatles, then you have done very, very well. Kay, Kenny, Andrea, these are all in for songs. I'm only doing them in order. Even though I'm married to one of them, I'm doing them in order. Kay.

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I caught me out there. I was listening to the words to that. Right, I've never heard that before. Puerto Rico, that was mint.

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So I play an intro, you've got 7 seconds tonight. 7 seconds. Okay, you ready, Freddy? Beat the clock. Okay, that is your intro for tonight. We'll be back on very, very soon. We're going to play this one just now. Answer after this.

Okay, so it's time now for our Beat the Clock quiz. Do you know who this is? Is, of course, Sugar. The Archers. Well done, Ike. Oh, honey, honey, you are my candy. Requests coming in all the time just now. We better hurry up and play them. Play this and then we'll get the next question on, and then it's request time all the way to 9 o'clock.

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1: Thanks very much. Okay, we've got two tickets to give away again. If you're interested in two tickets, please, with your request, write interested in two tickets. We've got two tickets for a show coming up in the Theatre Royal in Glasgow. All record requests we play today will be entered into the draw for your chance to win a pair of tickets. So if you would like your phone number on it, we could. If you text me your phone number, if you've had a request for tonight, it's Luther Vandross Live and Velvet Voices. No, actually him. Folk kid knowing they're him. Sunday 28th, June 26th, with the show starting at 7:30 p.m. If you would like tickets for that, just put your phone number at the end of your request, and you've already put a request up, just text me your phone number and we'll stick it down on the wee slips, and you'll be in the draw for a fantastic night. Luther Live and Velvet Voices.
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1: Okay, question 2 is very gettable for people who watch TV. What does the fictional town where the popular soap opera Coronation Street in sight have? What is that? I can't read my own writing. Okay, what is the fictional town where Coronation Street is? What is the fictional town where Coronation Street is? Kenny, I've not heard this. Home by Nathan Evans and St. Phoenix. No idea.
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5: 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There was a wonder strike that gave us that feeling. It's a bird, it's a plane, no, it's Scott McTominay. With sang desire and dearly on fire.

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0: Okay, what name does the fictional town where Coronation Street is cited have? It's, of course, Weatherfield. If you said Weatherfield, give yourself 2 points. Add it to your number one, which means you're on tres puanto. We're going to play this. Then it's more requests. Urandia, you're up next.

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1: Okay, we're going to play this for Tony and Walt 10. La Mer, Beyond the V.

Good evening and welcome to Name That TV Theme Tune. I'm your host, Dangerous Derek Wilson, and I'll be talking you through the next wonderful 3 minutes of madness and mayhem. Strap yourself in for the thrill of a lifetime. 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Our TV theme tune for tonight goes like this.

wonderful, wonderful, beautiful South, or as we called them, the Suitable Mouth. Don't ask me why we called them that, but we did. What's this, guys? That's our TV theme tune. We've had one correct answer. Only one. And I don't know who it is. They've not left their name. I used to love this programme. It is, of course, The Odd Couple. If you said The Odd Couple, give us a big slap in the back. Or slap us or wherever you like.

0: Bananarama. I've seen that film.
1: 15-1.
0: Question 3.
2: HBS.
0: Okay, question 3 for 3 points. What is England's official national sport? For 3 points, what is England's official national sport? Lorraine, this looks an amazing tune. Hope you enjoy it.

0: the wonderful Jude Dawson, never heard before. That was fabulous. I need to hear more of Jude Dawson.
1: Serving hospitals Glasgow and Paisley. 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
0: Answer question 3.
2: HBS.
0: Okay, what is England's official national sport? We'll have 2 or 3 right answers for that one. It's cricket. Nobody actually got that one wrong. I was surprised at that. I thought maybe somebody would have said the old kickball, but nobody did it. More coming your way. More requests. We've got B.A. Robertson coming up and John Gordon Sinclair. We've also got L. Henderson. Alibi. I like that, Andrew.

0: Sound of Bad Company. Can't get enough of you, love. A request for this one.
1: With a fever.
0: Dennis, we're back to back.
1: Sky was the darkest blue.
0: Two in a row for Madonna. Straight after the Scottish World Cup squad, We Have a Dream.
1: Was calling to me. I just like that. And away in the distance, I can just make out this ball coming in from the left, and I'm starting to run like hell, and the voice is getting louder and louder and louder, crying, hey Biggin, got your stuff!

0: Now the next thing I know, someone's gone and tripped me, and I've fallen just inside the box.
1: That's a penalty.
0: The ref, he looks to his linesman, and he's pointing straight at the spot.
1: That's brilliant.
0: Now John Roberts, who normally takes them, is handing the ball to me.

We have a dream and we have a reality. Guess it 101. It's time for my back to back. Two in a row. I was going to see Maradona there. Maradona would be better than Madonna, wouldn't it? Glued together with DJ Dale Glue as usual.

0: sound of Oor Madge. I ain't heard Dear Jessie for a long, long time. Good song. Come on, get off.
1: 15-1.
0: Question 4.
2: HBS.
0: Andrea, you're up next with your second tune. How many wives of Henry VIII outlived him? That is your 4-point question. I'll say it one more time. Say this one more time. Only once. How many wives of Henry VIII outlived him? Answer after Andrea's tune, Alibi, Ella Henderson, featuring Rudimental.

0: And Rudy's mental.
1: 15 to 1.
0: Answer question 4.
2: HBS.
0: How many wives of Henry VIII outlived him? It was, of course, 2. You don't get any bonus points for Anne of Cleves and Catherine Parr. If you said 2 and said Anne of Cleves and Catherine Parr, you still only get 2 points, but you would be classed as a clever clogs if you'd done that. Nobody did that. So it's time now for this fantastic, fantastic, fantastic

Good evening and welcome to the Fortune Cookie Studio, where I will be playing you four tunes in a row. And the answer, Kenny, is yes, sliced sausage would be lovely for my visit to your premises tomorrow. But that was between me and Kenny. Ignore that bit if you're not involved in that conversation. It's time now for the fantastic game of Fortune Cookie, as I said. We play four tunes, we don't tell the artist, we don't tell you the title, for a quarter of a point per tune. You get 1 point, you get a white chocolate cookie. I think I've played this one before in the Fortune Cookie, but I'm playing it again. Song number one, name this tune.

0: Booker T and the MGs. 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That is you on the way to the full fantastic white chocolate cookie.
1: It's been 1 week since you looked at me.
0: Song two.

sorry. 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One week, quarter a point for the correct texters. 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

A Lennon McCartney production for The Marmalade and Obladi Oblada. It was a Beatles track on a Beatles album for your four in a row. Okay. Name this tune.

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Hey, that was the main to happen. 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Oh, squeeze this one in for Katie. Sorry, Katie. 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

0: Your husband is coming.
1: Where's he coming from? Where was he, I wanna? Aaron, I think. I heard the hotel was beautiful. The hotel was beautiful and the breakfasts were even better.
2: 15 to 1.
1: Question 5.
3: HBS.
1: Question 5. For 5 points, this is for a full house. In which war was the Battle of Gettysburg? In which war was the Battle of Gettysburg? Bob Marley will tell us. Come on, Bob. Seemingly he's got three little birds. Well, no ask.

0: Bob Marley and the Wailers. It's coming up at 25 to 10. 28th of May. It's like summer. It's not even summer yet. The summertime is coming.
1: Fifteen to one.
0: Answer question five.
2: HBS.
0: Okay, question five. In which war was the Battle of Gettysburg? It was, of course, the American Civil War. Well done to everybody who took part tonight. Thank you so much for taking part tonight. It makes my writing all these questions doing worthwhile. Thank you. Now, I queued a song up earlier because it's this lady's birthday today, Gladys Knight, and I had a wee look through a bit of Gladys Knight stuff. And it's also, wait a minute, before we go any further just now, before we go any further, it's now time for this.

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1: You only get class in this channel. You only get class. To me, this is the song of the night. It's a slow you down bit, all the way to 10 o'clock on HBS with

wonderful Billy Paul, me and Mrs. Jones. We know, they know, and you know, and I know that it was wrong. It's coming up in 10 minutes to 10. We've got 12 minutes to go. We better be Beyonce.

You've been listening to HBS on a Thursday night. Till the day I die. Won't be long till June. June is blooming out all over. So I've heard it anyway. It's now time just to nearly finish tonight. We're going to slow it right down all the way to the end. This is a track. Long time if I've played this. A bit sexual healing. Can he beat it?

sound of Marvin Gaye, but it's time to stop play just for today. Young Derek Wilson must now go away. It's time to stop play just for today. Derek is waving goodbye. Goodbye. Goodbye. He's waving. He's waving. That was Kenny Edinburgh there. He's waving. Salt and sauce. Okay, thanks very much to every single person who works on XBS. We've got fantastic volunteers, fantastic DJs. I hope you're listening to other shows as well because they are excellent. We're going to leave you tonight with fantastic Maria McKee. Show me heaven. If you're going to do it right. Good night. Remember, stay classy.

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2: From the Sky News Centre at 10, a man who admitted planning a terror attack on a Taylor Swift concert in Austria has been jailed for 15 years. The 21-year-old was arrested in 2024, the day before the singer started a three-night run in Vienna. All the shows had to be cancelled. Our reporter Amelia Harper's following the hearing, but can't use the man's real name because of Austrian privacy laws.
3: Berenay had planned to target people outside one of her era's tour concerts with knives and homemade explosives during this very well-known, famous, sold-out tour.
2: A man's been found guilty of murdering a teenager on a night out in Southampton. Police initially handcuffed the victim, Henry Nowak, because his killer, 23-year-old Vikram Digwa, had told officers he had been racist. Henry had been stabbed five times with Digwa's ceremonial Sikh dagger. The White House says a ceasefire extension with Iran has been agreed, but that President Trump still needs to sign it off. It includes reopening the crucial Strait of Hormuz shipping lane. However, Iranian state TV says no such agreement has been made. United States Secretary of the Treasury, Scott Bessent, says it's now all up to his boss.
4: Everything depends on what the president wants to do, and President Trump is not going to make a bad deal for the American people, for the U.S., and he was very clear at the cabinet meeting on the yesterday what he wants.
2: Nicola Sturgeon has described the past few days as probably the worst week of her life. She says she was betrayed by her ex-husband, Peter Murrell, who's admitted to misusing over £400,000 of SNP funds to pay for a lavish lifestyle. There's anger in Whitstable and Kent after 8,000 properties were left with no water in their taps. South East Water says the hot weather's left reservoirs critically low. And Steve Clarke has signed a new contract to remain as Scotland head coach until the 2030 World Cup. He says he's honoured to extend his time. That's the latest. I'm Barry Weir.
1: Stephen Howie.
5: And now, 2 hours of soul and groove to move. 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
6: And welcome to the show. On the way today in Grooveline, two last tracks from this month's album of the month from Gareth Donkin. The Grooveline Garage plays Mark Cottrell, and the House of Grooveline has Muscle Cars. And on the way soon, the Far Out Monster Disco Orchestra, Omar and Hiroshima. But kicking off the first hour of today's show is Collage.

0: Bit of Mellow Jazz kicking off the show for this week, taking it back to 1973. Nice bit of Rhodes on that track from Collage. That track is called Madrid. I can confirm that has nothing to do with the band Collage that released a track called Romeo Where's Juliet back in the mid-80s on Solar Records. Different band completely. Collage and Madrid kicking off the show for this week. Welcome to Grooveline. Another 2 hours of the best soul, jazz, funk, acid jazz and soulful house as we do each week at this time. Rounding off the album of the month for May 2026 very soon. Two last tracks from Gareth Donkin's incredible album called Extraordinary. The penultimate track coming up in about 10 minutes' time here on the show. A bit later in this hour of today's show, today's Grooveline Garage, is that man once again, Mark Cottrell. Just non-stop great releases from this man. A brand new track called Mysterious X actually comes out very soon. It's not out yet. It's out in promo right now. Full release not too far away. That plays in full in today's Grooveline Garage. The House of Grooveline, a wonderful track from Muscle Cars and Natalie Greffel on the way. A track comes out not too far away as well, out on promo right now, called Hi-Ya, Eternal Life, and that plays in full in about 48 minutes time. And Omar back in the charts with Natasha Watts on a track released almost 10 years ago now. More details on that shortly. A bit of jazz funk from Hiroshima and something brand new from V, the vocalist.
1: I was walking down the street.
0: In the meantime, take it to a former album of the month here on the show back in 2018. From the Far Out Monster Disco Orchestra, the album's Black Sun. This is Walking Bass. For the next 2 hours, keep it right here on Grooveline.

take you back to 2018 here on Grooveline from a former album of the month, Black Sun. That's a Far Out Monster Disco Orchestra. That track is called Walking Bass, and you can tell why. On the way soon here on Grooveline, music coming up from Omar and Natasha Watts, back in the charts after nearly 10 years. Hiroshima on the way soon, and something new from V, the vocalist. Today's Grooveline Garage, Mark Cottrell coming up soon, and Muscle Cars and Natalie Greffel in the House of Grooveline. But right now, it is time to go back to the album of the month for May 2026. The album of the year so far for me as well, only 5 months into the year. All through this month, I've played you two tracks each week from Gareth Donkin's second album called Extraordinary, and it really is wonderful. And this is track one of two today, alongside Kiefer. This is Gareth Donkin from the album of the month, and Where Did We Go?

tracks from the album, and of course the album itself is out as well as part of this deluxe version. And that one there has, I am only assuming, it's been selected for a single release again of some kind, because it is heading back into the UK soul chart, despite being nearly 10 years old. But no bad thing, because it's a great track. I played it as a brand new track here on Grooveline back in 2017. I do believe I featured that album as album of the month back then. And that's Omar and Natasha Watts. That album is called Love in Beats Deluxe Edition, and that there is in. Before that, this month's album of the month, Gareth Donkin. The album's called Extraordinary. It is out right now. That was track one of two today alongside Kiefer and Where Did We Go? A final track coming up from that in the second hour of today's show.

0: bit of instrumental smooth jazz here from the LA bass band Hiroshima, and that's from an EP called Obon, released back in 2005. That is Hiroshima and Atomic Cafe here on the show.
1: This is Grooveline.
0: We're halfway through the first hour of today's show here in Grooveline. On the way soon, music coming up from V the Vocalist, something brand new from him. Also on the way, a Yamhoo remix of a track from Louisin with Vanessa Jackson in vocals, and something new from Sydney Sarai. Also today's Grooveline Garage next, brand new track from Mark Cottrell coming up, and the House of Grooveline later in this hour of today's show, about 10 minutes time for that, 15 minutes from Muscle Cars and Natalie Greffel. A brand new track comes out next week from Amflow on the mix called Hi-Ya, Eternal Life. That is today's House of Grooveline track coming up very soon. At this point here on the show, each week we say hello and thank you to listeners who've been in touch with us after last week's show, making themselves known via email, via social media and beyond. So a big hello and thank you goes to Angela in Saskatchewan, Canada. First time listener, hi to you, Angela. Thank you for your WhatsApp message. Mike Cartier on Instagram, Max Strassman on Instagram, Farhad Aliyev in Reading, to Alan and Fiona in the UK, Grooveline Select Subscribers, thank you both. Heather Ann Jameson in Bloomingdale, Georgia in the USA, John McPhilbin in Minehead, Carly Ronaldo in Milton Keynes, Gareth Donkin in London, Alexander Z on Instagram, Carmen Petricera in Milan, Italy, Johan in Paris, Dimitri Stamopoulos in London, and to the following listeners who all got in touch from Brazil last week, thanks to the Grooveline throwback track from Ed Motta. Lots of reaction from Brazil, so big hello and thank you to Pamela Araujo, Clea, Gilliard Fonseca in Sao Paulo, Rodriguez, Amanda Carmago, Nina Guimarães in Rio de Janeiro, Antonio Souza in Brasilia, Sandro Amorim, Lucia Nardella, Alexandra S, Rafael Medeiros, Wagner Araujo, Mariana M, all getting in touch via Instagram from Brazil after last week's show. Thank you so much for that. Also, to the following Grooveline Select Subscribers: Trevor Wilson in Nottingham, Lee Dawson in Lytham, and to Mark Weld in Australia, also to Blades Beats in Sevilla, Spain. Wow, thank you for your reaction to the show last week. Not all favourable about the Ed Motta track, by the way. I played Luna y Sera last week and not everyone was enjoying that. That's fine, that's fine. Your comments, criticisms are always welcome. You can get in touch various ways. You can email steve@groovelineonline.com. That's steve@groovelineonline.com. Also on Instagram and Threads, links to those pages at the website, but you can also find us just by searching at Grooveline Soul. And do get in touch with us here on the show. I always try and encourage you to do so on a regular basis, or just the once. It's always nice to know who you are and where you are, so do feel free

is definitely bossing this genre right now. It's Mark Cottrell, brand new today in the Grooveline Garage. That track's called Mysterious X, comes out on the 4th of June on Plastic People Digital. And that's the original club vocal mix of this. It's also a soulful vocal mix of this track as well.

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playing the best soul, jazz, funk, acid jazz, and soulful house since 1998. This is Grooveline. And that one pulling really heavily on the disco strings. Take it back to 2020. Yamhoo on a mix of Lucian, Vanessa Jackson on vocals. That is Push Through. And before that, something brand new from V, the vocalist. Real nice, brand new R&B. That track is called You. So I'm trying to find that one online. That's V, the vocalist, and the name of the track is just the letter U. On the way soon to round off the first hour of today's show, something brand new from Sydney Sarai, and that's coming up next after this. Today's House of Grooveline track, and already it just sounds so good. This is brand new. For more details on this release on the other side, this is Muscle Cars, Natalie Greffel, Amflow on the mix of Hi-Ya, Eternal Life on your House of Grooveline.

liking that. It's got a bit of a Blaze feel to it. I'm not just saying that because Blaze did a track called Higher Love. Definitely got a bit of a Blaze edge. That's brand new today in the House of Grooveline. Muscle Cars, Natalie Greffel. That track is called Higher Eternal Life. That's the Amflow remix of that track. And that comes out on the 5th of June on the BBE label. And that's taken from the EP called Sugar Ice Tea Double Honey Pack 2. Once again, that's Muscle Cars, Natalie Greffel, Higher Eternal Life. Out on the 5th of June on the BBE label. Amflow on the mix. That's today's House of Grooveline track here on the show. Do stay right here. Our number 2 of Grooveline's on the way very soon. One last track coming up from Gareth Donkin and the album of the month called Extraordinary, all coming up in hour number 2. But right now I shall leave you with this for the end of hour number 1 from Sydney Sarai. This is I Set the Pace. This is brand new. Do stay right here. Hour number 2 of Grooveline is coming up.

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2: From the Sky News Centre at 11, the man who plotted a terror attack on a Taylor Swift concert in Vienna has been jailed for 15 years. The 21-year-old admitted the offences, which forced three Eras Tour shows to be cancelled in 2024. The court heard he had planned to target fans outside the stadium with knives or homemade bombs after making contact with Islamic State online. There's still confusion about just how close we are to an agreement between the US and Iran over their ongoing conflict. Sources in the Trump administration say a memorandum of understanding to extend a ceasefire is ready to go, subject to the president's approval. Not true, says Tehran. Donald Trump's been talking to Fox News in the US.
3: That's what I do. I negotiate. They negotiate. They're very good negotiators. They're crafty. In the end, we have all the cards because we've defeated them militarily. Look, they have no navy. Their air force is totally gone, 100%.
2: A man who stabbed a student to death with a ceremonial Sikh knife has been found guilty of murder. Elizabeth Secker reports.
4: Vikram Digwa used an 8-inch dagger or kirpan to kill Henry Novak as he walked home from a night out in Southampton last December. The 23-year-old told police he'd been racially abused and was acting in self-defence, but the court heard this was a lie. It led officers to handcuff the 18-year-old victim moments before he collapsed. Hampshire police have apologised and referred themselves to the watchdog.
2: Nicola Sturgeon says she's having one of the worst weeks of her life. The former First Minister of Scotland says she was deceived by her estranged husband, Peter Murrell, who's admitted embezzling £400,000 from the SNP. The former minister behind the report on youth unemployment has a message for young people, which is don't give up. Alan Milburn wants systematic change after finding around 1 million 16 to 24-year-olds aren't working, learning or training. And Luke Littler has won a second Premier League darts title with an 11-10 victory over Luke Humphreys. That's the latest. I'm Barry Weir.
1: HBS. Stephen Howie. And now, another hour of soul and groove to move. This is Grooveline with Stephen Howie.
5: And welcome to the second hour of today's show. On the way soon, today's Grooveline 3-play with three tracks back-to-back from Brian Culberson. The Grooveline throwback takes us back to November 2007 with Soulmaster. And on the way soon, Jeff Logan, Sam Inestico and Johnny Britt. But kicking off the second hour of today's show is Jason Miles with Herbie Mann.

quite a bit of instrumental jazz in the show this week. That's Jason Miles taking it back to 2006 along with Herbie Mann and their take on the track Mr. Magic. Jason Miles, Herbie Mann, kicking off the second hour of today's show. Welcome to that, another hour of the best soul, jazz, funk, acid jazz and soulful house. On the way soon, today's Grooveline 3 play, three tracks back to back from Brian Culbertson, all coming from his album Bringing Back the Funk, released back in 2008, I believe. More details on him and on those three tracks coming up today on the 3 play from Brian Culbertson. The Grooveline throwback takes us back once again to show 163, broadcast on the 23rd of November 2007, and the Grooveline Garage that week featured a track from Soulmaster called Ride On. It sounds a bit MJ Cole-ish. Strangely, it's down as a house dub, despite it being quite clearly a bit of garage. Soulmaster, Ride On, today on the Grooveline Throwback. We will have a final track from this month's Album of the Month for May 2026. Gareth Donkin's album Extraordinary and a track called Don't Be So Hard On Yourself is coming up, and soon music from Sammy Nestico, Johnny Britt and Earth, Wind and Fire. Brand new from Jeff Logan. This is Cake on Grooveline.

I'll be completely honest. I like the vibe on that track. A bit confused about the lyrics, though. That is Jeff Logan. That track is called Cake. That's a 350 degrees sonic version of that track. That is brand new out right now. On the way soon here on Grooveline, music from Sammy Nestico, Johnny Britt, and Earth, Wind and Fire with Merchant of Menace on the mix. The Grooveline throwback from Show 163, former Grooveline Gary track from Soulmaster, and a final track from this month's album of the month for May 2026 from... I'm trying to look at one thing and read another at the same time. You can't do that. From Gareth Duncan, the album's called Extraordinary. One final track from that coming out. But right now, it is time for today's Grooveline 3-Play. And it's three tracks back-to-back from the jazz supremo that is Brian Culbertson. He's released so many albums over the last 30 years or so. More details on the artist himself on the way. All three tracks from his 2008 album, Bringing Back the Funk. The Grooveline 3-Play, three tracks back-to-back from Brian Culbertson, kicks off with this, Let's Stay In Tonight.

0: very jazzy show so far today, and keeping in that theme, that's today's Groove Line 3 play. That's three tracks back to back from Brian Cobblerson.
1: This is Groove Line.
0: More details then on these three tracks and on Brian Cobblerson himself. First up, you heard Let's Stay In Tonight, and that was co-written by Maurice White of Earth, Wind & Fire. And next we played The World Keeps Going Around, featuring Ledisi on vocals on that track. I'm rounding off today's Groove Line 3 play with The House of Music, featuring Larry Graham and Ronnie Laws. All three tracks came from Brian Cobblerson's 10th album called Bring About The Funk, released in 2008 and executive produced by Maurice White. So Brian Cobblerson is an American smooth jazz R&B funk musician and producer from Decatur, Illinois. He's played music since he was a child, playing piano at the age of 8, drums at 9, trombone at 10, and bass in 7th grade, and then euphonium at high school. Cobblerson burst onto the scene in 1994 with a chart-topping album that he recorded in his college apartment, featuring keyboard-led contemporary jazz tracks. The album's title track, Long Night Out, landed him a lengthy record deal with Atlantic Records, releasing four more albums through the 90s. He is one of the most active jazz musicians in the genre, releasing over 20 albums since 1994, sometimes two a year. His latest album, called Day Trip, was released last year, with the singles On the Road and Morning Light coming out earlier this year. He's won multiple awards over the years and recorded with nearly 100 other artists, including Stevie Wonder, Maurice White, Prince, George Benson, and Bobby Caldwell. That's just a few names. He has multiple live dates lined up throughout the summer in the USA and Canada. He's now 53 years old. He's done a lot in that time, gotta say. Really nice stuff. Three tracks back to back from Brian Cobblerson on the three play today. I do mention Maurice White on this three play quite a few times because he was a big part of the album. That ended up being one of Maurice White's last full productions before he

He stepped back from the studio as well as from live performance. And that last, sorry, the first track I played for you today, the track called Let's Stay In Tonight. It's a who's who of Earth, Wind & Fire on that track, really. Of course, Brian Cobbins is here on the keyboards. Larry Dunn's on that, on the Rhodes. Sheldon Reynolds, the late Sheldon Reynolds on vocals on that track. We had Ray Parker Jr., not of Earth, Wind & Fire, but he's on guitar there. Also, we had on that track, Maurice Fitzgerald on bass. Who else? Maurice Pleasure on synth bass on that track. We had Sonny Emery on drums, formerly of Earth, Wind & Fire. I do believe Bill Mayer also arranged the horns on that track. Yes, he did. A real who's who of Earth, Wind & Fire on that first track today on the Grooveline 3 play. And Maurice White also provided hand claps on that track, The World Keeps Going Around, along with Sheldon Reynolds. That's today's Grooveline 3 play. You can help shape the Grooveline 3 play in future weeks. We do not play the same bands or artists twice, so we've done Brian Culbertson, we won't do him again. He's been added to the list. I can and will send you a list of all the bands and artists featured on the Grooveline 3 play over the years, as we don't feature the same bands or artists twice. So to ask for a copy of that list or to send suggestions blind, good luck to you in that one, you can email steve@groovelineonline.com. That's steve@groovelineonline.com. 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Now time for today's Grooveline throwback here on the show. Music here, taking it back to show 163, broadcast on the 23rd of November 2007. And that week on the Grooveline Garage was this. This is Soulmaster, the house dub of Ride On, as played in the Grooveline Garage today on the Grooveline Throwback.

playing Garage when we started our feature back in 2007. Harking back to the classic Garage sound of the late 90s. That's Soulmaster, right on the house dub of that track, as played on Grooveline Show 163 on the 23rd November 2007 on the Grooveline Garage. And next week here on the Grooveline Throwback, we stay with that show, head into hour number two, and the House of Grooveline that week featured a wonderful track from Blaze. That track was called Family. Not heard it for ages, not played it for ages. A real highlight on the House of Grooveline as played back in 2007. We'll have that next week here on the Grooveline Throwback.

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jazz and soulful house for 28 years. This is Grooveline. I'm Stephen Howie. That there is really nice, actually. Very charming. From Johnny Britt, that is You Are Beautiful. That is out right now. That came out last year, actually. And before that, from 1981, bit of jazz funk from Sammy Nestico and Shoreline Drive. On the way to round off the show today, we'll squeeze in some J-Soul, brand new track from J-Soul again, a good friend Johan in Paris. Also, maybe something from Tisha Marie if I do some timings. We'll find out before the end of the show. But right now, what I do know is, sadly, it's time to round off the album of the month for May 2026. It's been a real pleasure to feature this album all through the month, and of course to get to the launch party in Shoreditch as well a few weeks ago. This is a strong contender for Album of the Year. It's for everyone else to beat, so good luck to anyone else who will come with a new album between now and the end of this year. Gareth Donkin's second album called Extraordinary. This is track 2 of 2 today and the last for this month. This is Don't Be So Hard on Yourself.

Rounding off the album of the month for May 2026, Gareth Donkin from the album Extraordinary. That is Don't Be So Hard On Yourself. He'd be the first to admit there's a strong Earth, Wind & Fire influence on that track. And speaking of Earth, Wind & Fire...

0: a track. What a band.
1: I actually beg his belief when I say this. That's taken it back 51 years from Earth, Wind & Fire, back to 1975. And the album Gratitude, and that is Philip Bailey in fine voice there on Sunshine. And the band is still going strong. That track's 51 years old and the band is still going strong. So that is great. That wasn't the one I was planning to play, by the way. I did mention I was going to play the Merchant of Menace remix of Let's Groove, but after that Gareth Donkin track, I thought, no. How do we segue nicely from Gareth Donkin onto Earth, Wind & Fire? And I thought that's a much better way to do it. Gareth Donkin's album Extraordinary, that is the end of that for this month. Next week here on the show, we kick off the album of the month for June 2026. Got a few on my list, more than a few. Blue Lab Beats, the album The Blue Lab Beats Show, that's out now. Jared Lawson's Just Let It. Vanessa Haynes got a new album. Kylie Aldist as well. Brian Jackson, I've not really featured too much of. That's just to get for starters. I've got like 20 on this list. The Jamiroquai album, soon to be out, is not coming out quite as soon as we thought. JK did post that they've gone back to mastering. They are back at Metropolis Studios in Chiswick to master that again, so they've made changes and I believe they're now mastering it again. So that does mean the album's probably back by a few months. I wouldn't expect to see that anytime soon. I would imagine very late summer, early autumn. What's one like? Yeah, autumn's after summer. At the very earliest, I think, for that album. So that won't be next month for sure. Might get a single at some point soon though. Although, the lead single that we're expecting has been completely redone as well, apparently. Anyway, that's it for me. Thanks for listening. Back next week, another edition of Grooveline, the first for June 2026. I'll leave you with this brand new. This is J-Soul, our good friends Johan and Big Tony in Paris, rounding things off for this week. J-Soul and Believe. Join me again next week. Stay right here. More great music coming up at the top of the hour. Thanks for listening. Till next time. Take care. Bye-bye.

Is alcohol costing you more than just money? Do you have a desire to stop drinking? Do you need help? Alcoholics Anonymous is here for you. Call us 0131 225 2727. That's 0131 225 2727. Alcoholics Anonymous. You are not alone.

Hi there. Nice to meet you. I'm Lindsay, and yes, I'm an alcoholic, but I'm 3 years sober. I'm sober because I came to Alcoholics Anonymous, a safe space where I found understanding and support from people who know what it's like to have problems with alcohol. They've walked in my shoes and built a community that embraces hope and healing. They've got a solution that works, and I'm an example of that. How? Well, we go to meetings, not like the ones on the telly. It's about connecting, sharing our experiences and learning from one another. We talk about our struggles, our victories, and the tools we use to maintain our sobriety. It's so empowering. We get a sponsor, a person who's just a little further ahead of us in our recovery, and we go through the 12-step program of recovery. That's it. But it's not just about getting sober. It's about staying sober. When I came to Alcoholics Anonymous, I had my doubts, but 3 years on, a day at a time, I'm living proof. With incredible support of the most incredible people, the strength I've found within myself and the tools of recovery, I've built a good life for myself, a life I'm proud of. Sobriety isn't just about quitting alcohol. It's about embracing a whole beautiful new way of living. If you're not sure, come and find out. That's perfectly okay. Alcoholics Anonymous provides a warm welcome whether you think you're an alcoholic or just curious to find out more. But if alcohol is costing you more than just money, then there's a seat for you. If you're scared or unsure, I was too. We all were. You're not alone, and you're never alone once you come and join us. There's no interview, no forms to fill in, no questions asked. You just need to come, listen, and that's all you need to do to make a start. It's easy to find us. Visit the Alcoholics Anonymous website or call our Scottish helpline to find us. 0131 225 2727. 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That call might just set you free. 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You're not alone. 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